I never take anything for granted. Only a fool maybe takes things for granted. Just because it's here today, it can be gone tomorrow. And that's one thing that you'll never in your life ever have to worry about me. If I'll ever change towards you, because baby, I love you. Girl, I love you. Just the way you are.

0: turn this up.
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1: Wait a minute.
0: No, please don't interrupt me. See, that's the problem. No respect. You know, when we first got together, we didn't go through none of this. I used to go to work, come home, go out and play a little ball with the fellas. I'll do whatever I wanted to do. But now if I try something like that, I get the first degree murder joint. Baby, I can't take it no more. I want a woman that's gonna respect me, who's gonna respect what I'm about. I'm a man. I already been raised one time by my mama, and she did a hell of a job, you know what I'm saying? So if we're gonna be together, we gotta take it back to where we first met, when love was wonderful, so beautiful. You know what I'm talking about. Or just leave it alone.
1: 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There are two sides to every story.

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0: 2025-2026 dzo bvisiwa mulovha nga vhahulwane vha mapholisa a vundu nahone dzi khou sumbedza u tsela fhasi ha vhutshinyi nga 5.2%. 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
1: We welcome the downward trend in the crime stats for the province of Gauteng. It confirms that working together we can reduce crime levels. We however call upon all residents of the province of Gauteng to remain vigilant, to report crime, and to actively participate in building a safer province.
0: Fungo la upesula ndi la uri mureili wa kale wa fly machine ya company ya Air Canada. 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

0: for us, and therefore we take this time, Lord.
1: And I'm pretty sure you've witnessed it before. L is not lying. L is not lying.
2: Hallelujah.
1: King.
2: Holy Spirit.
1: Why? What's happening?
2: Mara, are you good, guys?
3: Good morning.
2: Happy we're going to Japan.
1: Heaven.
3: Good morning, Shaba.
2: Happy people must talk to us like people who also go to places like that. We want to meet Jacinta today.
3: And who's that? Ngizwe.
2: Ngizwe.
3: Yeah.
2: Good morning, everybody. It is Wednesday, the 10th of June, 2026. Are you good, Tim?
3: Morning.
2: Kurili Limunati.
3: All is well.
2: How is the weather looking like, BK?
3: The South African Weather Service says...
2: Hey, it's misty, man. Come on, Bulwane.
3: It is.
1: What?
2: Driving properly, please.
3: So the Weather Service says no severe alerts are expected today, but Gauteng stays partly cloudy and cool, while Mpumalanga and Limpopo face escarpment, rain escarpment that would mean your Soutpansberg, Mahuba's Kloof, and settlements that fall under the Waterberg region. Looking at what to expect for the rest of Limpopo, the day will be cloudy. In the east, that's your settlements falling under the Mopani district. Otherwise, it will be partly cloudy and cool with light rain along the escarpment. And it will be warm in places in the east, the west rather. That's your Bilabila, Mudimule, Tabazimbe, as well as Lipalale. Mpumalanga, residents can expect cloudy conditions in places such as your Mbombela and Mjindini, formerly Barberton. Otherwise, it will be partly cloudy and cool to cold with light rain along the escarpment. That's your Sabi, as well as your Kraskop and Eastern Highveld, Emalahleni, Secunda, and Middleburg. Morning frost is expected in places. Gauteng, residents can expect a partly cloudy and cool weather. Down in KwaZulu-Natal, residents there can expect cloudy conditions with morning and evening fog patches over the interior. That's your Natal Midlands, Ladysmith, Newcastle. Otherwise, it will be partly cloudy with isolated showers and rain along the coast. And your Pietermaritzburg, your Howick, your Dundee until mid-afternoon.
2: Roribong Amanda, BK. All right. We're about to mark the register. Did you send your voice note? Rekoshumi san number
1: if you 079-295-1212. It is still the same. Nothing has changed. 079-295-1212.
2: Richani bana ba dehane. Yes. Yeah. Karife bana ba chiku. It has a voice note. Vako participator. Hezo richemba nga mapungo a listener participation. Ala mapungo nofono wabadinga ikaza. Yeah.
1: They too are listeners.
2: Yes.
1: Allow them to participate.
2: Yeah. Iri minene la vese ya uri bana kaba dekane. Eh? Same children.
1: Lisang bana batlegunna.
2: Yeah. Kari wane BK uri batu basongo wango mapungo uri. Vana kaba tenderu va participate. Nane papo noni mirupa. Ndi machero.
1: Yes.
2: Uchiko bana meche o Tom.
1: Family affair screening, yes.
2: Yeah. Na tabani mall. Ritendele bana. Nduna ucho fibana bo neta nga Friday morning chikoroni mara. Una reason.
1: It was a matter of national importance.
2: Thank you.
3: The books of Matthew, Mark, and Luke have that gospel. Matthew 19 verse 14. Mark 10 verse 14. Luke chapter 18 verse 16. Let the little children come to me and do not hinder them, for the kingdom of heaven belongs to such as these.
2: Wow. The Mark? Mariko.
3: Mark chapter 10 verse 14. Matthew chapter 19 verse 14. Luke chapter 18 verse 16.
2: Na Luca.
3: Yeah.
4: The year was 2015. Tsepo made a bet at a friend's braai. Ah, comrades, amanza mancane lawo. 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
8: Good morning to you, the beautiful one. Yes, I just canceled the recent one. But I just want to forget a Joker man. Oh, wait. And let's mark a register. Joker is present. And also, since Mabutimuchi is present, the Tubulis is present, Chimadot is present, no. Mr. Malalek is present, Mr. Senor is present, Achifa Shaw is present, Lelo Mtian is present.
9: Watch it.
8: Kematewe Wapantwana, he's always present.
9: Yes, you got bus with it.
8: Deacon Sons, DJ Aburu, present. The bus. We love you. Thank you very much. We have a trust on you.
1: Yeah. Mr. DJ, they asked yesterday, do you play Afrikaans music? Nah. Please give us a sample next time. Thank you.
10: Good morning, everybody. Good morning.
1: Good morning.
10: Today is Bafana Bafana Shashari Mexico Eve. Today is Bafana Bafana Shashari Mexico Eve T-shirt. It has to be 20 money thing. Tomorrow we are rocking on the T-shirt. Bafana Bafana jersey. Here in Laga Magere, just Taragelo Mahaba 424. Get your swagger. Danko. Anyone else are such a dinchi?
1: Yeah.
11: Happy, happy, happy Wednesday.
1: Hello, mommy.
11: Morning, morning, breakfast team. Ke mama boingi. Akwe na moloto. Ke na le.
12: Ke sira.
11: Le karabo. Ke le dimedisa tidi. Re maka wa self present. Re le tele di jeng fitla le tshaisha.
1: Yay! Welcome, Lesiro and Karabo.
12: Good morning, Ashifa breakfast team. Happy Wednesday.
1: Hello,
12: it's our boy Aroni Mashaba.
9: Wow.
12: This day is why Aron Mike the Register is because me and my mom go to I go to school early and then my mom has to be at work at early in the morning.
1: Mm.
12: I'm making the register for everyone, even you guys. Bye.
1: Bye. And thank you for the update.
9: You sound so chilled. Why?
1: He's growing.
9: Mm.
1: He's growing.
9: Okay, Abuti.
1: Hmm.
13: Good morning, nobody. We are from the SM for Kolo and Kudiso.
9: Bye,
13: little. It's the Ricky Wednesday. We are the High Rollers. And they like each other and the Jazz Air. We got the if you don't know, now you know. Mucho cheers, Ashifa breakfast. If not you, then who? If not now, then when? If not here, then when? Let's go.
1: I love it. Confidence booster, this one's.

0: Oh, good morning, good morning, good morning, team. Good morning to all the beautiful listeners of Energy FM on this beautiful day. It's a Wednesday and we are on Energy FM 105.8. I'm marking the register for myself, Mawutsa Motiba, and all my children. 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
2: 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All I'm going to put my film to Sinor. Mush in the dark.
1: Happy birthday. Do we wait until we finish marking the register?
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1: Just in case.
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1: Richie
0: you very much.
1: Richie.com. 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BK na Ashifa Shaba.
2: Kizu.
1: Na gomba gomba. Lelo mu Khaledi.
0: Ah.
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4: The Machelo in the team Ashifa, the Compromaka Register, the Kumaka Batavera, Wantana Omrauzi, Mfatuja Omrauzi, Takara Namrauzi, Katia Namia wanted the Karumra, Akumaka Register, the Daniel Mrauzi, Fiabo, the Machelo.
2: How many seconds?
0: I think 19.
2: Daniel is a good listener.
0: Yeah.
1: Because of all, that's why they stopped banning schools there.
0: The government needs to learn something from Daniel.
1: That's why they stopped, because they were told, gents, leave that thing.
0: Mm-hmm.
2: There are better ways to resolve issues.
0: Correct.
1: Up one instruction on to professor.
2: Thank you, Balaud.
5: Good morning, team. Samuel Munine from Mokopane. I'm making the register today.
0: Thank you, sir.
6: Mutsetse rapper. Mr. PK.
2: Eta.
6: Antilelo.
0: Hello, sir.
6: And all the Ashifa Breakfast family. Good morning. Ashara, I'm sure you But I know my comrades will keep me warm. Viva, comrade, viva.
0: I ring Viva Batung.
1: Amanda,
0: how?
7: Locha, breakfast show. Dichara, I am not going to present another one. Rolla, this is La Mucho Roshor. Dichara, Rote 6 to 9. Dichipong up a job exhibit.
0: Thank you, sir.
8: Good morning, team. Ki Mama Reki, Google Police, Amaki Register.
1: Mama Rachel.
8: I miss you guys. Love you. Bye.
1: Mama Rachel. I'm watching you.
0: Why?
9: See you the way. Good morning, team. Good morning, team. Ramakala Flying Squad Register. Mam Taola, Gore Naola. Jack Mujuli, okay. A.K.A. Dr. Ndwakulu. Rawa,
0: It's the same gentleman who we shared Jenkins with the senior earlier on, Miss.
1: Mm-hmm.
0: Oh.
10: Hey, very good morning to you, team. I see breakfast. Yeah, kita kala seka mo team bisha kamo. Yeah, kergul di medical na ger. Kitene. Ufkara. Lelela. Gar chaisha. Hey, no argamo team bisha kamo. Tonya ba.
1: What?
10: Tonya. 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Iku kuchur gemi zi kamo kaga mo. Pule na kanto. Hey.
0: Yo.
10: Yeah, to la kamo argia. Mararun alna team. Lafela. Dango.
0: Yo.
1: Sorry, what's happening with the radio stations in Gauteng? Kuri watu wa uchembi sabar, we don't want these things here. Yesterday, ubukwambo wa shuzuru, no, we don't want that.
2: We hear from those that tune in, I would know.
1: But no, never. These things, we can't listen.
11: Good morning. My name is Lisedi.
0: Hi, Lisedi.
11: Today I'll be marking the register. I am here present. My mother is also here present. We are listening to you on our way to school. Thank you.
0: Thank you, Lisedi. Welcome. Thanks, Mom.
12: Morning, good morning, team. Kerwetelo Garamari. Naki present, ki present. Ravatavele lichachi lele gonsi. Hello, team.
0: Thank you, Mama.
13: Gurula Agubenaina and Lini Yashikwen.
0: Come on now.
13: Good morning, Ashifa Breakfast team. Siabo Nanko, some music, Lumna, Digangaga. Why is it Pina in Huputa? ke sa kena kereke that I will not mention. Ke ya da go Jimistin go HQ tsa teng. Yo, it was so nice. Wa itse re gaule ngwa ga re le da. I'm marking the register. I'm present until 7. Ke a merekone. Dearness, Dudla Sao Bena too much. I'm Thomas from Komazi.
1: Are you guys said like it's Dudla Sao? 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
0: Mtobisi, thank you.
14: Phefumlo wam, phefumlo wam, o phelela go energy FM. 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
0: Yes, sir.
14: 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Kimuruti Silas Kamos Shemo Taxi Association. Oh, bana ba modimo. Oh, mphefumulo wa. 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Amen and amen.
0: Amen.
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1: Yes, what do we say?
2: Trending.
3: It's time for.
1: It's time for the trending topics of the Karelube, mi kulungwane, mi kulungwane. Karelube, raufeti sela. Make some noise. Take it away, Lelo.
3: Thank you very much, gents. Trending on X this morning at number one is hashtag Madlanga Commission. The Madlanga Commission is trending after court papers revealed allegations of covert relationship, or rather a covert relationship between Julius Malema and crime intelligence boss Feroz Khan. And according to the affidavit before the commission, Khan allegedly supplied information and parliamentary questions to the EFF as part of an effort to undermine former Inspector General of Intelligence Isaac Dintwe, and allegations have reignited debate about the relationship between politics and state intelligence structures. At number two trending is Kasi Flavour. Now, they are trending after launching their Bafana Bafana Heritage Collection ahead of the FIFA World Cup opener tomorrow. And the range includes retro-inspired jackets, tracksuits, and 1998 World Cup jerseys celebrating South Africa's football history. One of the standout pieces is the Clive Barker track top, named after Clive Barker, the legendary coach who guided Bafana Bafana to their historic and only AFCON title back in 1996. Lastly, trending at number three is Home Affairs. The SIU acting head, Leonard Lekgetho, says investigators have uncovered an alleged syndicate operating within the Department of Home Affairs. According to Lekgetho, officials were allegedly selling visas, permits, and even South African citizenship, with study visas reportedly costing as much as 40,000 rand. The revelations have sparked renewed concerns about corruption within the country's immigration system. And this is as June 30th approaches. That's what's trending on X this morning so far.
1: You're welcome. BK is going to give us more details on the following current affairs stories. Cyril Ramaphosa, let me start there. President Cyril Ramaphosa is going to.
3: X this morning so far.
1: Roribo Amanda Lelo.
3: You're welcome.
1: BK is going to give us more details on the following current affairs stories. Cyril Ramaphosa. Let me start there. President Cyril Ramaphosa is going
3: to Parliament. Okay.
1: He was thrown under what?
3: No, but also she came through to say the people in the ANC were pressured to protect Ramaphosa from impeachment in 2022. Yes, she said this.
1: The police subs ba chajiche a suspect filmed senselessly beating an elderly woman in a tavern. That video is bad. Igari was taking chalete ya sasa. Yeah, the old lady. Are you in Wako Tavern? Actually, Zinova Mulanda Tavern. But
3: my man.
1: And it's not how it was supposed to be. The drugs. Happy Zingasi doing a motuana are so bases. This is drugs. Nikom running and any.
3: Guys, alcohol addiction is real.
1: The United States is treating World Cup players like criminals at airports. And we'll try and squeeze in this one here. Julius Malema responds to allegations that he is linked to Feroz Khan. He's led the drugs at Richards Bay. Treating World Cup players like criminals at airports. And we'll try and squeeze in this one here. Julius Malema responds to allegations that he is linked to Feroz Khan. He's led the drugs at Richards Bay.
2: To humiliate security checks ahead of the World Cup, the teams were forced to undergo detailed security screenings after they arrived in San Antonio, Texas, and New York in preparation for the event. In other news, the president of the Economic Freedom Fighters, Julius Malema, has responded sarcastically to allegations that he's linked to Major General Feroz Khan, This was after the Matanga Commission released evidence allegedly linking the EFF leader to Khan. The article revealed that Malima reportedly provided Khan political protection. Khan, Malima, and businessman Mohammed Said were also accused of allegedly orchestrating the removal of former Inspector General of Intelligence, Dr. Dintwe. Malima was also accused of attempting to influence the South African Police Service procurement through Khan and Said. Khan also allegedly submitted questions about former Police Minister Bekicele's alleged connections to a convicted drug dealer to the EFF through former Member of Parliament Dr. Mbuyiseni Lozi. Lozi submitted the questions to Cele in June of 2021. And Malima's response on his ex account at @Julius_Silo_Malima was, "You are not growing up, shame. Wapala, what protection and for what?" Right, in other news, let's see what other news. A 22-year-old man was taken in for questioning for the brutal assault of an elderly woman circulated on social media. He has now been charged with assault with intent to cause grievous bodily harm. He is expected to appear in the Nkomazi Magistrates Court in Tonga today. The footage shows a young man in a yellow T-shirt repeatedly striking an elderly woman with fists and kicking her. And officers located the elderly victim, provided her with medical assistance, and collected statements and other details related to the incident. The victim, who is employed at the establishment, was watching television when she was allegedly instructed to change the TV channel. It is further alleged that at the time, she was then violently assaulted by a male person. The provincial police leadership has condemned the attack and thanked members of the public who alerted the authorities. Finally, former Minister of Safety and Security Charles Nakula has made a startling prediction that President Cyril Ramaphosa will be arrested within months over the Palapala scandal, a case he says has produced overwhelming evidence that the National Prosecuting Authority cannot sit on indefinitely. It's almost time for the updates
1: you want to
2: be continued.
1: Tell us more.
2: Yes, there is more to this story, and I think it's only fair as we share or we disseminate this information that we don't rush it. And when people talk
1: so
2: about
1: so definitely
2: this,
1: the president, before the elections, the local government will be inside. Will be with
2: we don't know
1: who's inside that we know, Boket Makala and
2: well, we don't know whether before local government elections, let's go through the whole article.
1: But I'm a proper timeline.
0: But who is
2: the long and short of it is he will be locked up.
1: Tabo Besta. Tabo Besta.
0: Kate.
2: But Kate, isn't Kate moved?
0: To where?
1: They are there. Ebukwin, together.
2: The last time he appeared before the court, he was from the center here.
0: Okay.
2: Correct.
1: Mama Nandipa. Inside.
2: And then there is Rosemary.
0: Yo. Wow, almost forgot about her.
1: South African, can we have order, please?
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4: The top story this hour, traditional leaders challenge Kokstar ahead of initiation season. Good morning, I'm Runga Bupape with your updates. Just a few hours before the MEC for the Limpopo Department of Cooperative Governance, Human Settlements and Traditional Affairs, Kokstar, Baskopo Makamu is today expected to outline the state of readiness for the province to start with the initiation season. A group of traditional leaders from the Sekukune district are not happy with the way the process of selecting traditional leaders who qualify to host initiation schools is being handled. Hoshi Litziri Patla from the Patla Traditional Council details the reason behind their unhappiness.
21: We demand the stalling of issuing of
5: initiation school permits because it will be starting from the 18th onwards. We have learned with dismay that some people who made applications who do not qualify have been given permits, and those whom we know that these are experienced royal leaders who have been conducting these initiation schools for many, many years have been denied the permits by the coordinating committee. This can be happening going on, and if you insist on issuing those permits, we will go for an interdict, because the act is very clear to say only royal leaders are the ones that must apply for permits and be given permits, not municipality.
4: However, the MEC for Crockston Limpopo, Baskopo Makamu, has rejected claims that the process was flawed.
21: What they were referring to is your health inspector's permit. We should be able to get it right, that where they will want to have their initiation school, it should be looked into whether it's a proper place, which people will be able to habit, because there will be many initiates there. So what I'm going to discuss with the municipalities is the amount of money they say it is required for them to conduct that work. I think it's something that it should be. And they were saying to me that when they investigated, it's only happening in Skukul. A matter that I will be able to raise with my colleagues, mayors, if there's that. Going to discuss with the municipalities, it's the amount of money they say it is required for them to conduct that work. I think it's something that it should be. And they were saying to me that when they investigated, it's only happening in Skukul. A matter that I will be able to raise with my colleagues, mayors, if there's that.
4: Tanga Commission witness ISS Mukwena claimed a high-risk suspect known as John Wick had been permanently arrested and used that case to pressure Matlala for a payment. Dungu were instructed to call Matlala.
21: Better that I will be able to raise with my colleagues, mayors, if there's that.
4: Tanga Commission witness ISS Mukwena claimed a high-risk suspect known as John Wick had been permanently arrested and used that case to pressure Matlala for a payment. Dungu were instructed to call Matlala.
22: So quiet. Mr. Busmatlala was suppressed.
23: It is that just before you move from that, when you say after the John Wick scene, in the previous paragraph you said John Wick was one of the feared and dangerous suspects that was permanently arrested. So is the John Wick scene that arrest, or is it something else? Because you say the scene was a hit.
22: Yes.
23: So what is the John Wick scene? The arrest, or is it something else?
22: The permanent arrest, yes.
4: And finally, the number of confirmed Ebola virus infections in the Democratic Republic of Congo has increased to 550. The World Health Organization says at least 101 people are confirmed to have died from the virus. The outbreak was detected last month, and authorities are struggling to bring it under control. The World Health Organization says the outbreak is spreading in three provinces that are struggling with armed conflict in the country. And in your weather updates for this morning, Polokwane is at the low of 9 to the high of 19, Thohoyandou 12 to 22, Messina 14 to 24, Giyani 13 to 23, Tzaneen 12 to 19, and Pretoria 9 to 20. And recapping the top story this hour, traditional leaders challenge Kokstar ahead of initiation season. Those were the updates. For any news alerts, kindly send us a WhatsApp message or voice note to 076-611-3111 or call us on 015-151-0039. From the update center, I am Morongwa Bopape. Headlines at 7:30.
2: I listen, the 2026 FIFA World Cup will have three opening ceremonies, and President of Mexico orders suspension of classes for school children to allow for free flow of traffic. This and
1: Mexico,
2: more
1: Mexico.
2: At 7:30.
1: Hey, Mexico, batu. Babuja. Ba sensitive towards the feeling zaba zurapo. Hey?
2: Yeah, I think it only makes sense.
1: Yeah.
2: It's forward thinking.
1: The citizens of Mexico are aligned. Rineri tonga rifuni bora. Rineri funa sa miniso. Ndi miniso ne raita zoro day for zone. Politik. Ah, politik ya. Ah, riki. Nga politik ya rina problem. Yeah, we're voting. Holiday. Don't worry about it. That day, Ophi, hey, rugby, we were promised a holiday. Ah! Atona gamo, atwaga that side. Abuya gamo, ah, no. You know what, I don't know. Uri, why, what I was saying that day. But, and like, you know what, I then sat with the Department of Education. We have decided or no. How about so? Mara, Mexico, they take a decision. They,
2: immediately.
1: Yeah, they go through. Nah, mama, the decision is done. Rine! What? Look now, he's going to jail.
2: It's not confirmed, Shaba.
1: It's
2: in Nakula. I wonder if it was somebody, maybe a magistrate who has made see, such an order.
1: You tell
2: ruling.
1: People things, you change them, what? Look, he's going to jail now.
23: Okay.
2: It's not confirmed, Shaba.
1: Oh.
2: It's just...
1: like maybe it's karma.
2: No, it's the former minister who is just weighing in.
1: Oh, it's not because he promised us a holiday in Garagbi. The next thing, it didn't happen.
2: No, the two are not related.
1: Okay. Mexico, what about for a holiday? Ka opening ceremony.
2: School children.
1: Rina, were we not promised the holiday? Okay, let's close it.
23: Was it not if they win the World Cup?
2: Don't we have enough holidays as it is?
23: No.
1: After this no. Song here by Caesar. Yeah. Isaka, yes. We are giving away 1,000 momos, right? Yes. 1,000 momos or 1,000 rand. Or give 1 momo, 1 rand. Yeah.
23: Okay.
1: We have the winner. Yes.
2: So exchange rate remains. Uh-huh.

0: Ladies and gentlemen, we are about to give away money. Yes, Momo. Yes, rekwamba nga Momo vhathu vhashu. Vhathu vhashu rekwamba nga mafhungo a serious. Whenever we say things, people vha ri tshi yang serious. Vha feleta vha wina. Ladies and gentlemen, this is very easy. We're going to do this like for the next,
1: three weeks.
0: 3 more weeks.
1: Mm-hmm.
0: So it's this week and 3 more.
1: Yes.
0: Total 4.
1: 4 weeks, yeah.
0: Yeah. Reward vhathu who are having Momo, who downloaded Momo. Where do you download Momo to be able to send money to everybody across the African continent?
1: You download Momo on your Google Play Store, your Huawei App Gallery, or your Play Store.
0: So every Wednesday we'll be giving away $1,000
1: yes.
0: or 1,000 Momos. One Momo, one Rand.
1: Correct.
0: Oh, 1 Rand. Okay. One Rand. This hemp or striped shirt. Okay. See where it's going. Yeah.
1: I hear you. I hear you.
0: A bit of focus.
1: Mm-hmm.
2: And it's time to win.
1: On the line, we are joined by someone who listened. We said download the Momo app, register, activate it by purchasing an in-store purchase, an in-app purchase of 30 Rand or more. He has done so. His name is Lawrence and he is on the line. Good morning, Lawrence. How are you?
3: How are you, Mom?
1: Very well, thank you. Lawrence, what's wrong? Lisa Robechi, Papa.
0: Hello, Lori.
3: Hello.
0: Yeah. Lori. Unyaka energy kama Lori kama. But anyway, I re-proceed.
1: So Lawrence, we ile wa download a app ya MTN Momo. What did you use it for?
3: Oh, I use it to buy airtime and electricity and data.
0: Then what tell it see le moya a shifa breakfast or no nan twe ba khupela nki na le yona
1: and ke idea ke ishumisha. Well, Lawrence, congratulations, you officially have 1,000 rand in your MTN Momo wallet. So, we are told that you were called, you were vetted, meaning they verified or they are sending the money to you. We didn't send it to you. MTN sent it to you. Do you have the money?
3: Sorry?
1: Do you have the money in your Momo wallet? Did you receive the 1,000 rand?
3: Yes.
1: Okay. All right. All right. You also sent a voice note. We're going to listen to it. And you let us know what you were feeling when you sent this
0: one. To confirm, please send us a voice note.
1: You are not a robot.
0: Oh, yeah. Let's hear what
1: you
0: said.
1: You are not AI.
0: Okay.

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1: We recorded how many times until Ubo no, this one is the one.
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0: Energy apala. 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Kare wu hefi nyana. 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Ki yana mufenyu arena.
3: Mutopa zifuka.
0: Oh, yeah.
3: As he says. 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Rala wa mutopa zifuka.
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0: We are looking for more winners, 3 more winners. We'll do it again next week, Wednesday. Like that go ya go pele until re be re gwetse bafenye ba bane 4. Okay, so you know what to do, right?
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0: So Monday, Tuesday, we will talk to you, remind you, or lire rumele di screenshot. Chali na chau prova hori incarnity. Uri batu waita generako humbera zone. So yeah, next week Monday, na Tuesday, ridonumbuza, then nga Wednesday.
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0: Hey Tada, we're about to get into today's radio and not prank, but hey, listen to this. 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
2: Cut this prank, man. Yasinwabarwana. Fufi, unamtuonomfiterra. What's the prank about? Beginning at Zumbri.
3: Terra.
2: Okay, let's listen to it, Rick.
3: Oh, okay.
2: What was happening here?

0: Hello, how are you?
1: I'm all right.
0: Is this Mr. Terra?
1: Yeah.
0: Of Snowborana?
1: Okay.
0: You are talking to Detective Hazim Magazi.
1: All right.
0: So, we are looking for a hardened criminal who has escaped from Kutama Sintumure prison yesterday, called Louis Trichard.
1: Okay.
0: He is armed and extremely dangerous.
1: Okay.
0: Say, we have reliably been informed that the prisoner is hiding at your house in Sinwabarwana. I just don't understand why you are doing this. Are you trying to be a good Samaritan? Because I must also say that in terms of the South African law, before you even go to court, we are facing 8 years.
1: You are joking.
0: Say, I'm just doing my job. I'm just doing my job. Detective Hazim Magazi.
1: Hazim Magazi.
0: Hmm.
1: Those rumors,
0: no, sir, we're not going to answer that question. I'm just doing my job. This escape prisoner. Okay, hold on. Let me explain. Escape prisoner was jailed for armed robbery, rape, murder, and possession of illegal firearms. You don't want to harbor such a person in your house.
1: No. I get a Mutubian layer, first of all. And I'm to move it.
0: What you are doing now is resisting arrest.
1: No, you have to go to workshop when you're serious.
0: What do you mean?
1: What's working? I dropped this phone. I'm getting tired.
0: Dropping the phone?
1: Yeah, it's my phone.
0: This man. What do you mean of dropping the phone? Can you withdraw your statement? What did you just say? Drop the phone?
1: No.
0: No. Mr. Terra.
1: Yeah.
0: You are talking to Ashifa Shaba. It's a prank call, eh?
1: Manabon, Ashifa, come on, kiss him when. Come on, really, I like your style. My big man.
2: I like your style.

0: mo Buco. 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
7: 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Shaba.
8: Hey, Ashifa. Vele. I like your style, my man. Keep it up. Mike, come on, Susan. Hey, Tada.
9: Thank you.
10: Mr. Terra, but I got Isha. We'll talk about a song, Terra. But among one, you can ask me that question. I'm the one who you ask me that question. Who are you?
11: Ashiva, Ashiva, Arosa, Isha, Moying. I went a mar.
10: I pranked the Pama Fed Siroon when he find out or this is a prank. Just like Trambori, this Muyani, this song goes on Muyani Muna. I have a prank in the Nevako Dipa on when he find out. Tombe.
12: Yeah. Rory Bonga Manta. Recon control panda come back in the machine. Hello. Hi guys. Hi guys.
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0: Kaifa Semenya, Angelina, right here in the Chief for Breakfast. Ladies and gentlemen, it's time for the sports update. Na BK Matewe. Are you ready, B?
1: I am. Losen is 3 days, 21 hours, 21 minutes, and the seconds keep ticking away before the Comrades Marathon 2026. A very good morning to you. After 4 years of anticipation, the 2026 FIFA World Cup is almost here, defending champions Argentina back to retain the trophy, and so is captain Lionel Messi. There will also be Cristiano Ronaldo's last chance to bag a maiden world title, and the tournament is being co-hosted by US, Mexico and Canada. And the World Cup for this year will have three opening ceremonies. These interconnected ceremonies will be staged across Mexico, Canada and the United States, and they will have a common theme. Each opening ceremony will begin 90 minutes before the host team's tournament opener. At the opening ceremony in Mexico, Shakira will be the star attraction, headlining the show and performing Die Die, the tournament's official song, alongside Nigerian artist Burna Boy. Singer and songwriter Tyler is also in the mix. The Canadian opening ceremony will take place on Friday, the 12th of June in Toronto, before the country's opener against Bosnia and Herzegovina. There will be musical performances from, amongst others, Michael Bublé and William Prince. The U.S. opening ceremony will take place on Saturday, the 13th of June at the Los Angeles Stadium. After that, the U.S. team will face Paraguay in their opener. Mexico City children will get an unexpected day off from school tomorrow, as President Claudia Sheinbaum ordered the suspension of classes in an effort to minimize traffic on the day the Mexican national team plays the World Cup opener against Bafana Bafana. Sheinbaum told federal employees to work from home, with the exception of essential services and those involved with the World Cup matters. The Mexico-South Africa game will kick off at 1 p.m. Mexico time, the first of 104 World Cup games to be spread across Mexico, Canada and the United States over the next 6 weeks. The president said the decision regarding tomorrow's closures was made in an effort toward improving conditions for mobility, road safety and accessibility, both inhabitants and in other news, to deny entry to award-winning referee Omar Atan has deprived the country of a historic World Cup debut. Atan held a valid visa, but U.S. authorities cited an unspecified vetting concern and turned him away at the border, sending him back to Turkey, his transit country. Atan was due to become the first Somali referee to officiate at a FIFA World Cup. It's a wrap. Headlines on top of the hour.
0: Okay. Here's the topic here today, ladies and gentlemen. Today is Wednesday. Mm-hmm. On Monday, we did a topic here, senior citizens, but Vasasa, regarding they want to protest.
2: Yes.
0: So it all, no. Pension is not enough.
1: Yeah, there were residents from the Eden Park community. They were challenging the South African Social Security Agency grant recipients, saying rising costs require that they have a relook at their monies, because they pay for granny's clubs, they also pay for food, doctors, transport, electricity, and also the churches say they must pay their tithe.
2: Mm.
0: Yeah,
2: which is 10% of what they earn.
1: Correct.
2: Or receive, rather.
1: Yeah.
2: Mm.
0: So now, out of that, we came up with the following topic just to have an engagement with the community, just for us to be sure, or sharp, sharp, which direction are we supposed to take as the various communities across Limpopo. So, hashtag pay tithe which direction are we supposed to take as the various communities across Limpopo. So, hashtag pay tithe.
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0: Come on, y'all! Okay, here it is. Should senior citizens still pay tithe at church? That is the question. For many elders, faith is central to life. But with limited pensions and rising costs, expecting senior citizens to tithe the same as younger members can be unfair. So churches could honor their devotion by allowing senior citizens to give in other ways, through service, wisdom or mentorship, rather than financial strain. So the question there is... Are being fair? Are being open? You can remain anonymous so that your pastor should not hear or you want to affect the bottom line. But the idea here is, do you think it is fair to expect Bomagogo? Magogo is Bomama, ne?
2: And then
0: Bomapapa, Bomagaga. Bomagogo and Bomagaga, eh? Bomkulu. Yeah, but that is not Limpopo language.
2: Limagogo is not Limpopo language.
0: Oh, see, okay. So, Borakhululi?
2: Borakhululi Bomakhulu.
0: Vakarana Vakeguru. Okay, that's
2: there
0: better.
2: There we go.
0: All right. Yeah.
2: Machufe.
0: Yeah.
2: Reunyako Vakarana.
0: Lili. Nihonongari Zwife. Uri. 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Vako Koroda. Wopua statement. Oh, I know.
2: You haven't tithed.
0: Or maybe you think they should. It's blessings for the church and those linked with the church. You never know. What do you have to say about that?
2: Look, reality is, if they subscribe to the Christian faith, that means they subscribe to it in its entirety. And tithing is a scriptural agreement between them, the church, the faith, and ultimately God. Why should they be excused? Or why should we then say no, because now you're elderly, you shouldn't? Continue with that. There's a spiritual significance to the tithing. Continue, keep it up. There's nothing wrong with that. Keep it up. God knows how much you earn. I could they believe so. So be dedicated. Continue
0: look
2: in
0: BK.
2: Your dedication.
0: The way I
2: no, I get a BK watchofala. So unyaka huba excused.
0: Lelo.
2: Uya chufala BK, and he's negotiating for himself in
0: who
2: the future.
0: Is arrested for tabaye abuse batsufe.
2: That's not abuse.
0: Okay,
2: it's something they signed up for.
0: Yeah, tithe.
2: Hey, when they said I take the Lord Jesus Christ as my Lord and Savior, and they got baptized.
0: Ribe yadi indigens.
1: Correct.
2: And then
0: Cody banking what we have been advised to river allow it to jump the queue, right?
2: Mm-hmm.
1: And there are a lot
2: stop
1: of,
2: confusing
1: lot of,
2: matters of faith.
1: There are a lot of shops that I think it's on Wednesday, if I'm not mistaken.
2: Many it's Wednesday.
1: It's Wednesday.
2: Some Thursday, some Monday.
1: Where elderly citizens get discounts on any kind
2: of
1: shopping.
2: It goes to show that I love
1: shops.
2: my elderly persons. It's just look, that I don't want them to be conflicted faith wise. Stop confusing matters of faith, little bajalfas.
1: Lelo,

0: I hear you. I'm of the view that any society's moral compass, and moral compass of any society, the faith leaders
1: Correct.
0: Now, if we now make them, if we treat them like everyone else, we've lost it.
1: Why?
0: Because that's not how we are supposed to treat them.
1: What do you mean?
0: They are in the twilight of their lives. It's the sun
2: last
0: is about
2: lap,
0: to set.
2: Last lap.
1: That's fine.
0: Now, on top of that, they are also worried.
1: It's
0: if
1: part
0: anything,
1: of destiny, by the way, the last lap. So it's not punishment to anyone. They knew it was coming.
0: It's fine. Okay. It's fine. But can we allow them to bow out without a lot of stress?
1: My answer is no. Tithe is not offering.
2: Let's hear what the
1: let's remember that these two things are not the same thing. Tithe is not offering. Tithe is an obligation. Offering is out of the goodness of your heart. Tithe, it is about honesty and dedicating your yield to the church and ultimately the Lord. It's about honesty. It's an act of honesty. Tithe. So don't come here our elders now it's
0: Shaba,
1: the last lap.
0: Shaba, I know you are good with a take out your calculator. The elderly,
2: but
0: they get
2: me under pressure.
0: No, it's a simple exercise.
1: So I know you are good with it.
2: I don't
1: and you make
2: right.
1: a mistake.
2: No. People are laughing at me.
1: But he said he's good at this. They said he's the expert.
2: Leno, please do it. Use the computer, the calculator.
0: It's
2: computer.
0: A very small exercise.
2: No.
0: Briefly.
2: If I'm 2,000.
0: Elderly, they earn 2,400 rent per month for the standard older person's grant.
1: From the Hulumend.
0: Yes, and 2,420 if they are older than 75.
1: Okay, so what's
0: so
1: the
0: maybe
1: average?
0: Let's use the 2,400
1: as
0: standard. Right. Tithe is what percent?
1: 10%.
0: Right. Do the 10% of that amount.
2: Well, for 200. This is 200 and something.
0: 2,400.
2: It's 200, yeah.
0: Is how much?
1: 240.
0: So, when as a pastor, you are happy to take 240 from 2,400 of this elderly person?
1: Asunna, it's the word of God.
0: So, you're being.
1: Now I must answer.
0: Seeing through what the scriptures say.
1: Absolutely. It's like somebody who works at SARS. They work there. They are not SARS.
0: So, you think as a pastor, you won't go to heaven?
1: The church.
0: No, I'm just checking. I'm thinking.
1: Pastor's hands are clean, guys.
2: This thing is a joke.
0: One day.
1: Pastor's hands
2: are
1: clean.
2: This is a serious matter, guys. Lonali Nahana, this is a...
0: Lelo is the one who thinks
1: you're saying,
0: it's a joke.
1: No. You're saying if an elderly person commits a crime and a police officer comes to arrest them. Hold
0: not,
1: on. Allow me to... Let me land.
0: It's not the same.
1: And a police officer comes to arrest them, then we should be upset with the police officer to say, but this is the final lap. Let this person live their life. No, guys. It doesn't work like that. It can't work like that, Mundu.
2: Okay. Thank you for the voice notes. We play them next. Lidikwile Jagamo Studio. Ari Kwenguri. Community earring. Sichawa. Liring. Hashtag listener participation.
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5: Good morning, team. Ke ny komogatla ka mo sengatane ka team a na for na I don't think gore ba ga kollo ba gala ba sonja ba ntse tsai tsai eng ba kuro monor this person on al 8 years is done ga yena e bile wa go isegala
6: ha
5: tsai eng abotse
6: ha ona le
5: mana ba ntse re ntse ba ga kollo ba le ba gala ba man Ah, woman.
6: It's done,
5: yeah. That person also needs the blessings of Jayen. Already done, Jayen.
7: What do you mean?
5: Team, it's a no-no for me. Bye.
7: Then why do they continue to pray?
8: Good morning, team. Good morning. First and foremost, Taifi Hayeka Dilemo, or now how old are you? How young are you? 10% of your earnings, Hayadula only on the money is. Having a livestock, you can be at the time. You 10% of have put much as it has been made a norm. Thank you very much, Lelo, for clarifying that a tithe is an obligation from the instruction. And if we read deeper, we will understand, Tori, before the money come in, innately regarding what you have, your livestock, your plant, your time. Thank you.
9: I agree with Lelo, guys. But these new churches, Icon, they are doing too much. Imagine 240 out of 2,000. Now I don't go to such churches. In my church, they say pay kamho o khona o 10%. Imagine 240 out of 2,000. Now I don't go to such churches. In my church they say pay kamho o khona o 10%.
10: No, tax must be paid. Tithe must be paid. 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

0: 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Thank you ke moloko ka mokona moloto.
1: We have opened a can of worms.
2: No, clearly we have.
1: We have more voice notes to play. We'll squeeze them in into Nagoya Kamo the next half hour.
3: Kana, this tithe is supposed to be used for what? When it's collected?
1: Programs so that so that differ food from one church to another, really.
2: But the general understanding is that there's food in the house of the Lord, which means the house of the Lord should not lack in anything, whether it's general
1: CSI,
2: supply, yes,
1: or
2: whether it's for
1: renovate the church,
2: you.
1: Or send it to head office, depends on the system of the church.
2: Yes, okay. There is no
1: they must use it for.
3: CSI that you're referring to in 10 will be to provide for members of that church.
2: I know that.
3: So this category of congregants doesn't fall, you don't think they lack.
2: Ultimately, don't worry.
1: But
2: ultimately,
1: government is already giving people 350, government is giving people SASA, so the church cannot offer itself to give people every month. Again, because maybe the way they collect, they are not sure if it will be sustainable. But they've got different programs.
3: Do they report beggary or 10%? All those 10% we
1: collect. They have a structure, BK. They have a structure.
2: Why
1: are you worried? They're still standing, these churches, because they have structures.
3: Transparency.
2: Initially, when I started responding to this topic, I told you that BK, we are Chufala. One.
1: Okay.
2: Two. He's trying to find a way out of
1: tithe.
2: He's trying to argue his way out of tithe.
1: Safe landing the javelin.
3: But on judgment day, it's me and the Almighty.
2: Well,
3: and not the pastor. The pastor won't be in the picture at that point.
2: Face to face.
4: The top story this hour, 61 new mobile clinics to boost rural healthcare. Good morning, I am Marungwa Bopape with your updates.
2: Face to face. So.
4: The top story this hour, 61 new mobile clinics to boost rural healthcare. Good morning, I am Marungwa Bopape with your updates. Clinic vehicles. According to the department, this is done as part of the provincial government's ongoing efforts to strengthen the delivery of primary health care services, particularly in remote and underserved communities. The spokesperson to the MEC, Percy Mwari, says the unveiling will be done at Bavaria Clinic in the Mogalakwena local municipality.
5: Mobile clinics.
4: Primary healthcare services, particularly in remote and underserved communities. The spokesperson to the MEC, Percy Mwari, says the unveiling will be done at Bavaria Clinic in the Mogalakwena local municipality.
5: Mobile clinics.
4: landfill site project. The mayor visited the project yesterday, and the municipality spokesperson Michael Makungo confirms that construction has reached a satisfactory completion level.
6: The 10 million project, which commenced in March 2026, is aimed at improving waste management infrastructure and ensuring compliance with environmental standards within the municipality. The project has reached 42% completion and is anticipated to be completed by the end of August 2026.
4: The Democratic Alliance Nicolas Gotzel says oversight visits to police stations in the Western Cape revealed shortages of adult and child rape kits in several areas. Gotzel warns that the lack of rape kits compromises the collection of critical forensic evidence, potentially undermining investigations and prosecutions in sexual offense cases. He says previous requests for answers from the minister and provincial police leadership had gone unanswered. And finally, hundreds of protesters have taken to the streets in Belfast, Ireland, after a Sudanese national was arrested for a knife attack. At least one person was left with serious injuries after the knife attack. The anti-immigrant protesters have set vehicles on fire. Britain's Prime Minister Keir Starmer has criticized the knife attack and described it as sickening. The attack comes at a time of heightened tensions against immigrants in Britain. And recapping the top story this hour, 61 new mobile clinics to boost rural healthcare. Those were the updates. For any news alerts, kindly send us a WhatsApp message or voice note to 076-611-3111 or call us on 015-151-0039. From the update center, I am Marunga Bopape. 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

0: I lost in Sanlam Cape Town Marathon ballot opens today, and Thomas Tuchel plays down England's chances in the 2026 World Cup. This and more at half past eight.
1: Right. I'm a Pungayan on the tithe. He ran right on a gospel. Please. Yeah, just to calm things down. Temperature gamo studio gamo. In fact, likamo the voice notes. Ah, batu bakwamba. 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Ah, bakwamba kazi voice note.

kokere king so he can do great things for you. 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But where is the envelope? Envelope, igai. It keeps on. End it over.

0: That's Benjamin Dube, He Keeps On Doing. Yes, we played that gospel song in the background. Ya hori ripusha taba ya tithe. The question this morning, ka topic yashu, the topic iko ubaka protest iri imminent ya zi pensioners. What was that topic? So that pastors can listen to us in perspective. They mustn't say we just woke up wanting to attack them.
1: We're asking
0: what is that? What was it? Was on Monday, ne?
2: Yeah, it was on Monday. Yeah. It was a newspaper story that we ran with that spoke about the elderly who are saying, look, Sasa, we are feeling the pain, the pinch of the rising cost of living. We have to pay Granny's Club monies. We have to pay for transport, doctor's appointments. We have to buy food, rates and taxes, electricity. And over and above that, we also have our own arrangements, the societies.
0: Leisure trips.
2: Yeah, and you are also saying we also have obligations with our churches to pay tithe.
0: Mm-hmm. So, tithe is more newspaper articles.
2: Correct.
0: Okay.
2: Yeah.
0: So the question is, should senior citizens still pay tithe at church? Big question mark. For many elders, faith is central to life, but with limited pensions and rising costs, expecting seniors to tithe the same as younger members can be unfair. So churches could honor their devotion by allowing senior citizens to give in other ways, through service, wisdom, or mentorship, rather than financial strain. Unfair. So churches could honor their devotion by allowing senior citizens to give in other ways, through service, wisdom, or mentorship, rather than financial strain.
3: I think kabo makholo le boragolo, it's unfair gore ba ba santse ba gapela job bad la time. 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more blessings dango ke joker.
1: I don't understand this concept of blessings.
4: Okay. Biki. But your view is going to be biased. Your view, Biki, but it's going to be biased because of you've reached a ceiling. You've reached a ceiling. How slow feel? What about Bolela? But how much? But how about Anki Vaskiva Kuril? Let's ask a lava tata one. Voluntarily. 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
0: hey what it
1: yeah is a problem sure.
5: Good morning, good morning. For me, ne, I don't think it's fair for them to pay to let their tithe in. But what I know is, you can't predict them. Like, if you say they must not pay tithe, they feel like maybe they're not going to church or they're not doing what
0: yes.
5: So, now I came across the same thing. My granny is the same person. Like, I always always complain about it and say, Granny, the money is not enough for you to tithe. So adumeli, she will tell you, God will provide. Because there is no way that because you can more higher because the budget is

0: ya wa lipheleletse ke 10 rand wena modimo o bupile ona le maotswa mabedi ona le maotswa mabedi ona le tsebetse pedi ona le matlo a mabedi. 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
3: 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This song, Mr. Benjamin, Dr. Benjamin Dube Mwiwe Recognition. This is the song, every time you can get a memo, he can get a look, how you are all right. He can win something, which I don't know if you can get a memo, thank you for playing this song, guys. Thank you.
4: Try again next week, man.
5: I'm asking myself, where is Lady Rachel? Lima Mam Patel.
4: And about the next one,
5: it talks to them directly.
6: Good morning, breakfast team. A very big no. No pensioner must contribute anything towards tithe. Remember ka Bibleng e re bolela ka tithe e re ntike ka karolo ya losume o bone gore nga solo le mogare go manaba ka o gokeletsa le ko moshumo yalo pensioner a isa shuma yalo modimo mo gokeletsa ko kae cause re bolela ka gore the promotions increase, so pensioner the money stays the same forever. So I say no. Phineas Ndabana from Ivy Park.
7: I say no.
8: Who is he here? Na Ruto or no?
4: Oh, but it's really not as fun or go to
8: Phineas.
4: I don't know.
8: Mushate Ndaba. And I say no.
5: We invited.
8: Or does he have a church?
5: We invited.
8: Pastor Ndaban.
5: No. We invited them to have something to say.
8: No. I was just checking.
4: Oh, Mama Rachel is coming through.
5: Yeah.
4: This is all she has to say. Thanks very much for playing my most favorite song. He keeps on doing great things. Yo, I'm so blessed and happy. Give Mama Rachel Kukulu Podisa.
8: Thank you for the voice notes. What is Ndabana saying? What he typed? Uring.
4: Uri, kill me more, Shaba.
8: Kill me more.
4: Raorim. Maybe he's got a response.
8: Say no. I say no.
4: Says Vinicius Ndabana.
8: Headman. Or Mukanselar.
5: Is that not the issue?
4: We were discussing that issue
5: on last night on conversations, yeah.
8: Okay. Kindaman.
9: Ines, hello?
8: Yeah.
9: Hello.
8: Kindaman. Regulator, whenever you say no, libulela no as who?
9: As Pastor Ndaban.
4: Okay. I am Kuala, man.
8: Now
4: it carries weight.
8: Men are God.
9: Men of God.
8: Ika I perish yali na imogai.
9: Agara loga shaba man.
4: Thank you, man.
8: Goodbye, man. Thank you for the support. Le rifangi onagere.
9: All right, number one.
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8: Forward we go. That Bible verse, Neri, promise, before you tell us about Uri, where you said you have more information on when the president will be arrested, the president Ramaphosa. But he's going to prison.
9: Should we go through this?
8: No, no, before that, the Bible verse, Yadi tithe, okay. And the collections and etc.
9: Alignment. All right. So, tithing is the practice of giving 10% of one's income or produce to God. It's a prominent theme throughout scriptures, tracing from way back in the Old Testament to present day. Now, Genesis 14, verse 18 to 20. Says Abraham gives a tenth of his spoils to priest King Melchizedek, marking the first recorded tithe in the Bible. Leviticus 27 verse 30, under the law, God declares that a tithe of everything from the land, whether grain or fruit, belongs to the Lord and is holy. Deuteronomy 14 verse 22, the Israelites are commanded to set aside a tenth of their annual yield to be used for the support of the Levites and for communal celebration and worship. In the New Testament, it shifts the focus from strict legal obligations to matters of the heart's grace and cheerful intentional giving. Matthew 22 verse 23 says Jesus corrects the Pharisees who over-focused on the legalistic details of the tithe, while neglecting the more important matters of the law, which is justice, mercy, and faithfulness, but adds that the tithe ought to have been done without neglecting the others. 2 Corinthians 9 verses 7 to 8 says the Apostle Paul teaches that giving should not be done reluctantly or under compulsion, but rather as one has decided in their heart, because God loves a cheerful giver. Now, let's talk about the difference between tithe and your usual offering. Tithe refers strictly to the baseline 10% of income, whereas offering refers to any voluntary, free will financial gift given in addition to the tithe, often directed toward specific charities, missionary work, or special church funds.
8: Thank you. No. Next thing you'll start preaching. I think we just needed...
6: He was very close to saying hallelujah.
8: Yeah. Am I talking to somebody?
6: You?
8: Have you seen me before? Have you met me before?
6: But
8: the anointing I have.
9: But as we wrap it up, the word...
8: Car.
9: The word...
8: Engine out.
9: Shabba.
8: 6 months.
9: Shabba. You are drifting away.
6: No, he's but not. No, he's quoting a man of God.
9: Yes, we will. We are talking tithe, kikobula, engine, and fridges. Tithe, by definition, it's Old English, which means tenth.
6: Mm-hmm.
9: Hence the word tithe.
6: Yes.
9: Right.
8: You're done.
9: Right. Yeah, we're done.
8: Pastor Matewe.
9: No, not yet.
8: Bishop.
9: Not yet.
6: Apostle. Baba.
9: I'm just as...
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11: The top stories this hour: 12 killed in mass shooting at Jampa's informal settlement, and 61 new mobile clinics to boost rural healthcare. 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
8: The news department, Babulela Sitotital, Jampa's Belaguri.
11: It's an informal It's an informal settlement.
8: But it's a Jampa's.
11: Like Juju Valley. What does Juju Valley?
8: Where's Jampa's?
11: It's in Gauteng.
9: I thought they are being creative.
8: News department, Babulela Tosital.
11: Jumpers. We will deal with this jumper.
6: Yeah, no, it's fine.
8: Mr. Matewe, sir.
9: Sir.
8: Let's proceed. Li ready again. You know, the first sports update, fast. Or Linya Garatome, really kuchi shenyan.
9: Anything, I'm comfortable.
6: Mareba Yaga, but Lorishaba abuses me on that show. Every chance he gets, I must just do something. Maybe play something, let him rest. Yeah.
8: Atome ahem.
6: People who say anything, no matter any boss I am.
8: Put the partner, Utiba, everything here in Alamo studio. But what want to shabba?
6: Nilelo.
9: Never. If I

0: Sandesh Hamapula, BK Matiwi.
1: I listen in our last update of the morning with 3 days to the Comrades Marathon 2026. We wrap up our morning updates with Magezi that will be looking to strengthen their promotion hopes when they face Cape Town City in today's PSL promotion relegation playoff clash. The Kwena Chamaits already defeated City 2-0 in Seshiu thanks to goals from Cedi Vandala and Edmo Chirambadare. Chirambadare has been one of Magezi's key attacking threats, while midfielder Samuel Dapo continues to provide stability in the middle of the park. Cape Town City, meanwhile, will rely on experienced players such as Keegan Dolly and goalkeeper Mickey van der Hart as they fight to keep their promotion hopes alive. And Magezi have won the last two meetings between the sides and have scored 5 goals in their last 5 matches, while City have managed just 1 goal over the same period. Kickoff is at 3 o'clock at the Athlone Stadium, with both teams chasing crucial points in the race for top-flight football. Staying with football news, Kaizer Chiefs has confirmed that a promising young defender, Aiden McCarthy, will be joining Saba, a club based in Azerbaijan, and they are looking forward to his move, and the team will be participating in the qualifying round of next season's UEFA Champions League. Thomas Tuchel has sparked widespread controversy with his latest remarks. Consequently, he played down England's chances in the 2026 World Cup, insisting the team is not among the top favourites. These comments shocked ambitious English fans, and he believes And finally, the Sanlam Cape Town Marathon ballot opens today, and it will run until Wednesday, the 24th of June. That's the marathon ballot. It's open today. Then between the 10th to today and the 18th is the general candidacy club entries. And then the international tour operator and charities will open on Friday, the 26th. Then the very same day, Friday, the 26th of June, successful and unsuccessful ballot applicants will be notified. So if you are one of those that intends to go to next year's Sanlam Marathon, the ballot has opened today. Get onto their website and do what you have to do. It's a wrap. We meet on the radio assistant referee at 6 p.m. Ndizo.
0: BK.
1: It's on.
0: Okay. So, BK, can you give us the story? The president, Wufi, he's going to be arrested. For what?
1: Now, former Minister of Safety and Security Charles Nakula was speaking on the African Renaissance Network in an interview with Dr. Mbuyiseni Ndlozi. And he made a startling prediction that President Ramaphosa will be arrested within months over the Palapala scandal, a case that he says has produced overwhelming evidence that the National Prosecuting Authority cannot sit on indefinitely. And he's being quoted here on the arrest of Cyril Ramaphosa is not a question of if, it's a question of when. And that when is coming very, very soon. Now, at the heart of Nakula's argument is the sheer weight of alleged illegality documented in connection with the Palapala saga, the 2020 theft at Ramaphosa's Limpopo game farm, in which a large sum of undisclosed foreign currency hidden in a sofa was stolen, and the subsequent cover-up. He's being quoted here on you've got money hidden in a sofa, you've got it not declared to the South African Reserve Bank, you've got it not declared to SARS, you've got people being kidnapped and taken across the border to Namibia. You've got the police being used illegally to investigate a robbery that was never reported. The list of crimes is endless. It's endless. And you think the NPA can just sit on this forever? They cannot. And when Rosie praised him on the fact that nearly 2 years had passed without a prosecution, Nakula said investigative timelines in cases of presidential magnitude are deliberately measured. They are not sitting on it, they are investigating. A proper investigation takes time, especially when you are dealing with a sitting president. You have to make sure your case is airtight, because if you move against the president and you miss, you are finished. Your career is over. So they are dotting the I's and crossing the T's. And then he further on says to say, if I was his lawyer, I would be telling him to prepare for the worst. Because the law is catching up with him and there is nothing he can do to stop it. The pressure is building, the public is angry, the opposition is pushing, and inside the ANC itself, there are people who want him gone. So he is running out of time. And he also gives paints a picture of police saying the politicians think they can control police. They cannot, because the average policemen, the guys who do the work, they are worried about their pensions. They are worried about their families. They don't want to go to jail for a corrupt politician. So when the evidence is there, they will act.
0: Yeah.
2: Interesting.
0: Okay. No, she farms. So don't pretend like you didn't hear what we read here. Because, Rene, we are... I didn't hear it from anyone. Maybe you think we
2: had it in the taxi.
0: That's handlers. If we go and push it on the radio.
2: Pedal.
0: We work together. We don't do those things.
1: It's a newspaper story authored by one Karabo Ngwepe.
0: Okay. We have a guest, Lelo.
2: So first of all, gents of all ages, we need you to pay attention and to focus. All right? We know that June is Men's Mental Health Awareness Month. On the 13th of June this year, Polokwane United Pastors, in partnership with Men on Track Limpopo, are hosting the Men's Conference 2026. We're going to be speaking to one of the pastors who are organizing this very interesting conference, and his name is Pastor Letsedi. He's going to join us to let us know what you need to know, how you can be a part of the conference, how you can contribute towards the conference, and so on and so on. And also if you need to budget for the conference or not.
0: Okay.
2: Yes.
0: No, we are ready. When is the conference? Just to...
2: 13.
0: Okay, Saturday. Okay. No. I think we need
2: so
0: such in the community.
2: Emangnyana ka kawash. I think they can organize for your car to be washed outside at the conference while you are inside.
0: While we are initiating in school, but they must just wait for the conference to go through. Then
2: and then
0: they
2: they'll go. Yeah.
0: Because we talk very much.
2: There you go.
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0: Hashtag Thursday, 11 June 2026. 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
2: Gentlemen, stand up. 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
2: I think personally, from my view, you've picked a very good date for this conference to take place, especially because June is Men's Mental Health Awareness Month. But tell us about the vision behind the Men's Conference 2026 and what inspired Polokwane United Pastors and Men on Track Limpopo to work together and organize this gathering.
10: The vision is simply to gather all men, every person that is a man, to come together for purposes of being receiving information, education as to how to lead as a man, beginning with leadership in the family and leadership stretching all the way to community leadership, to strengthen men's leadership, because by God's design, men are designed to lead. And the first place for men to lead is their families. Then their leadership will stretch over to society at large. So that is what we will be bringing to our community of Seshego and the greater parts of other places around Polokwane.
2: Mm. So we see that this year's conference brings together Apostle David Mulutsi, Bishop Clement Koma, Bishop T.I.M. Timkulu, and Advocate P.M.K. Tladi. What key messages can attendees then expect from these distinguished speakers?
10: The attendees will benefit greatly because a good number of topics are going to be handled. Topics such as men as leaders, and leadership starts at the family level. Men are leaders of their families. Men are leaders of community structures. You talk of leadership in the church. You talk of leadership in the field of politics, in business, in all aspects and areas that pertain to life. So men that will come will benefit largely. Topics such as how to run a business, how to lead a family, how to influence your children and the young people in the community, how to make an impact in society as a man. Hmm. Those are the things that are going to be looked at, how to get yourself involved in politics, in business, in educational matters, and in all matters basically that pertain to life. So, and we are looking to men taking their positions as leaders in society, leading their own children and leading other people as well.
2: Let's talk about where the conference will be held and how much our gentlemen need to budget in order to attend this conference.
10: The conference is going to be held at a church just before you enter into Seshego Circle Center when you come from Polokwane. The church name is Well Restoration Church, and men are encouraged to attend in their great numbers because we have decided not to make people pay for them to attend the conference. So the conference is free for attendance. And that's why we are saying, let all men come and enjoy with us on the day.
2: And what's the registration procedure? Are they also encouraged to register beforehand?
10: They will register as and when they come before they enter into the venue of the conference, just for us to get their information so that even in future when we plan, we will know whom to direct our messages or our invitations to. That's all.
2: What impact, as we wrap up, do you hope that this conference will have on the men who attend, their families, the churches that they attend, and the wider community?
10: I want to say that we are hoping that men will benefit greatly and their families, because men are largely leaders of their own families, their spouses, their children. Now, when men come and hear the messages that will be presented on the day by various speakers, it will help them to be better leaders of their own families, of their own spouses, their children, and the community at large will benefit because of the kind of the lifestyle that they will be leading. We are encouraging men in this kind of meetings to really be role models and good role models for their families, for their children, and for the society at large. Be it in church, in business, in politics, or whatever spectrum of life, we are encouraging men to be better leaders, leaders that will love their families, love their colleagues, and be able to work well with everybody.
2: Pastor Letseri, thank you so much. Can you leave us with social media handles or a contact number for those who may seek more information on the conference?
10: Our contact persons or numbers are on our posters. And the first is 083-355-0469. The second is 082-505-0722. Those are the contacts that are appearing on our posters, and people can find us on those numbers when they call.
2: All right. Well, gents, you have a date with destiny on Saturday. So show up. The venue, just to remind you, is World Restoration Church in Seshego. Do you have a starting time?
10: We are starting at 10 o'clock in the morning and 10 on the dot. So it will help, and we are encouraging every man to arrive in time, 30 minutes before the starting time. Thank you.
2: I think that's fair. Thank you very much.
0: They listened to this advert I'm about to play. They got a free interview because they listened and acted. Let's listen to it.
2: Okay. I think that's it.
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0: We're done for the day. We're back tomorrow for the last time this week for BK and myself. Every Friday, this time, Ritova Rifita Jemistin. Or somewhere.
1: Even beyond.
0: Unahana Ritabari. Chiwasuka Dragonsberg Mountains there.
1: Yeah, probably by now, just find a decent place where we can have a decent breakfast.
0: Coffee,
1: tea. Before we proceed, yeah.
2: Okay.
0: Ritsikoya KZN.
1: Just stretching and.
0: Comrades Marathon. We have a fun run. Yeah, Energy FM. Apalan in North Beach, yeah, next to Suncoast. And Saturday, like 5 kilometer warm up for the runners. Mm. And it also accommodates the supporters.
1: Correct.
0: So at least as a supporter, you will come back with a medal. Mm. Marawa fun run.
1: Correct.
0: Then Sunday is the big one.
1: Yeah.
2: So Drummond is the place to be. Now, some of us, or only when you come back.
1: You participate first.
0: You get a wristband first. You do it.
2: Relax, you're not answering the question.
0: You implement first.
2: I'm not going to Durban.
0: I mean, it's the tenders are also competitive, but we're going to implement it. We are not going to allow.
2: What's your question, Nelo? Question.
1: What's your question?
2: Thank you. Some of us who are not going, retlo bona le ba ba ileng marathon or retlo bona after bona medal na, are you going to show off the design na?
1: Or you just want to see the picture of.
0: We will send you on Saturday after the run.
1: From Durban.
0: Or then remember the picture.
2: All right, that's fine.
0: Is it too, like, far?
2: No, you answered. It's not far. I'm answered.
1: Okay.
12: The top story this hour, 12 killed in mass shooting at Jumper's informal settlement. Good morning. I am Marunga Bopape with your updates. Police have launched a manhunt after a mass shooting at the Jumper's informal settlement in Gauteng left 12 people dead and others injured. Officers responded to reports of a shooting in progress in Cleveland late last night and found multiple victims with gunshot wounds. 8 men and 3 women were declared dead at the scene, while 1 man later died from his injuries in hospital. At least 9 other victims were injured and taken to various medical facilities for treatment. Police spokesperson Kenal Dimakatso Nevuhului says the motive for the attack is unknown and no arrests have been made yet. The Limpopo MEC for Health, Dieketseng Mashego, is today expected to officially unveil a fleet of 61 new mobile clinic vehicles. According to the department, this is done as part of the provincial government's ongoing efforts to strengthen the delivery of primary health care services, particularly in remote and underserved communities. The spokesperson for the MEC, Percy Mwari, says the unveiling will be done at Bavaria Clinic under the Mogalakwena local municipality.
13: Mobile clinics play a critical role in bringing essential healthcare services closer to communities by providing services such as healthcare screening, maternal and child healthcare, immunization, management of chronic illnesses, HIV counseling and testing, tuberculosis services, and health promotion interventions.
12: The mayor of Modimolle Mogopong local municipality, Anambaweni, has revealed that she is satisfied with the progress made at the municipality's landfill site project. The mayor visited the project yesterday and the municipality spokesperson, Michael Magungo, confirms that construction has reached a satisfactory completion level.
14: The 10 million project, which commenced in March 2026, is aimed at improving waste management infrastructure and ensuring compliance with environmental standards within the municipality. The project has reached 42% completion and is anticipated to be completed by the end of August 2026.
12: And finally, the United States says it has carried out a series of strikes on Iranian military and surveillance sites in response to the downing of an American helicopter in the Gulf. In response, Iran's Islamic Revolutionary Guard Corps said it launched strikes on 21 targets at U.S. bases in the region. The United States has described its strikes as a proportional response. And recapping the top story this hour, 12 people killed in mass shooting at Jumper's informal settlement. Those were the updates. For any news alerts, kindly send us a WhatsApp message or voice note to 076-611-3111 or call us on 015-151-0039. From the update center, I am Marunga Bopape.
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15: 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The Mid-Morning Energy with Noni Rasaluma.

one thing about Mafika Zolo, they've absolutely remained timeless and just literally adjusted to trends and everything that has to do with the music times and everything like that, man. Absolutely timeless music. Mafika Zolo, Ohamba Nathi, still the duo. Still that duo, Nontanta, as well as Theo. Yes. Oh, man, they've really evolved their music. They're no longer singing that, oh, Buttinghamba now. No, they moved to the Afro beats. They moved to the Afro pop. And look at where they are now. What a beautiful track to kickstart the mid-morning energy. Good morning. I also gave you Gary Taylor time after time. Bringing us to 17 minutes after 9 on the dot. It is the 10th of June. I hope you have woken up well this morning. We are on Energy FM and Choice FM. As I've been saying this week, that is the arrangement until Shandu Madima is back. But I do believe that I'm keeping you good company, right? And I'm filling those big shoes of the giant himself, Mr. Shandu Madima. Yes, the radio giant. Absolutely, absolutely appreciate my big brother. He is back on Friday and continuing into the new week as well. So, this is the Mid-Morning Energy. My name is Noni Rasiluma. I'm your friend. I'm your sister. I'm your companion of the airways. And we're together all the way through to 12 p.m. A big thank you to the Ashifa Breakfast team, Ashifa Shaba, BK Matewe. Or should I say Pastor BK Matewe after today? BK Matewe and Sisilelo Mokhaliadi for the great chats, the awesome laughter as always, and of course bringing you good music to kick your morning off on a good start. And I take over all the way through to midday, giving you informative conversations and good music to make sure that you start your day well, whether you're in the office, whether you're running your own business, whether you're driving from A to B or just chilling at home. The Mid-Morning Energy is all the energy that you need. At 9:30, we're going to get into our conversation. Today is a Wednesday, right? So

0: to the front row. There's no backseaters here. There are no bench warmers here. Come to the front row. Take a seat nicely. Udzure. And just relax yourself. Drop me a voice note. Let me know you've taken your front row seat. 079-295-1212. This is the Mid-Morning Energy. Good morning.
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0: Masandi on this track featuring Mthandazo Gatya, and it's titled Begezela SWV. Before this one, Human Nature. Bring us to 29 minutes after 9 on the mid-morning energy. It's all the energy that you need right here on Energy FM and Choice FM this morning. Dimachoraniabudi, if you just tuned in, it's 9:30 on the beautiful Wednesday morning of the 10th of June. What a beautiful morning it is. Very misty outside. I'm not sure if at this point we call it mist or fog, because it's quite thick, especially on the N1. As I was driving to work this morning, I had to drive a little bit slower than usual. Like, I think I was hitting maybe 80, 90 on the N1, imagine. Yeah, that's how thick the fog is. So if you, by any chance, coming through the N1, maybe you're coming from Mokopane side, I can imagine how much worse it gets as you climb up those mountains, as you maybe head near the Nile Plaza toll gate, because right here crossing Peter Mugaba, nearing what is this, where we are, Energy FM, yeah, Mirupa, yeah, it gets quite thick. So please just be very, very cautious on the road. Be very, very cautious on the road. So I drive to work past 8, and I mean, we would usually expect fog to have cleared up around 7 or so. So if it's still there by 8-ish, it means that it may just continue being an issue. Nonetheless, on the Mid-Morning Energy on a Wellness Wednesday, we look into what the youth are doing. Yes, I came across a beautiful article that I wanted to share with you, that young people really are doing the most. It really is a choice at this stage, right? Whether you do something about your situation or you just wait for things to be done for you, there are two groups of people, definitely. Those who wait for opportunities and those who create opportunities. And this particular young individual is one who's not just sitting on their phone doing nothing. They're actually using AI, artificial intelligence, to their benefit, right? There's this competition that this young man saw, and he decided to partake in it. And it's obviously involving technology, AI, and the future of the world. What he created, so he's a young man from the Eastern Cape, and he developed AI-powered smart glasses that help visually impaired people navigate their surroundings more independently. And through his company, which is called Spectacles for the Blind, he's using artificial intelligence not for entertainment, but to solve a real life challenge and improve lives. How amazing, how incredible is that? It's a powerful reminder that today's youth aren't just consuming technology, but they're actually creating it, innovating with it, and using AI to build more inclusive future. The future isn't coming. These young minds are already creating it. And that is a fantastic thing about these young people and how they actually, you know, use AI and the things of today to make a living for themselves. So this young man was on the news, and he was, you know, talking about what he is doing. And he's actually going for a competition all the way in Hong Kong. So they were featuring him with regards to the great work that he's doing. I mean, spectacles for the blind, smart spectacles created through AI. That is absolutely incredible. So if you are a youth, man, just know that these days, opportunities are not just going to land on your lap. Opportunities are there for you to create them. Yeah. Absolutely. It's there for you to create. Don't forget, it is still the first hour of the morning, so I am still waiting for your voice notes to wrap them up as we close off this first hour. Let me know where you're tuning in from. It's a Wellness Wednesday. How are you feeling today? We're halfway through the week. Come and take your front row seat, 079-295-1212, and let me know that we are together on the Mid-Morning Energy. Here's Cool Kid Vocalist with Inhliziyo on the Mid-Morning Energy with Noni Raseluma. Good morning.
1: 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No.

0: This is one artist I really enjoy his music, Kim, with Share My Life. Oh, beautiful stuff, man. On the mid-morning energy, nothing but great music, as always. Also gave you Cool Kid, the vocalist with Inhliziyo. Bring us to just 17 minutes to the top of the hour on the mid-morning energy. Let me get into some of your voice notes. Taking your front row seat on the mid-morning energy. Let's hear from you.
1: Hey, good morning, Esther Nonza, Ausnoni, Rasaloma, Awa, Kerovala, Bunjano, Joyce Crew, Askukuni, Jean Fesem, Mashari, Ausnonza, hey, Kibwili, Moying, Leller, get your fella, get him, like a boy. Hey, Salamezola, Ausnonza, man, Sahasa Lavana, Wima. But anyway, Awa, Ausnonza, Regamo go vitella chaya. 12 o'clock aus nonza. Rufu to machinana at least kamahalanya nabu abrutu.
0: What's he?
1: Awa, regamo gaus nonza. Dango abincha now just kugun jin fes and masha.
2: Good morning, says Noni.
0: Good morning, my
2: just listening to you until 12 o'clock. Mm. I missed you the past 2 days, but I'm back now. I was very busy these 2 days. So today, I'm going to listen to you until you knock off. Love you, Sissy.
0: Oh, I love you so much. So much.
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3: 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Hi, Chitsi. Hey, mo, adi khali go tonya la mafelelo, felelo, gwa tonya. Cho. Hi, ke go bo jump mana le lone. Re tshare, chill us with a very nice, powerful music. Tango, good morning, the Joker.
0: Nothing less than the best, up to Joker. Nothing less than the best. Trust me on that one. Trust
4: morning,
0: me.
4: Sisnani. Good morning, Kerwetine. Nalwena says, Retelli, Jerry Tutti, what on ya today? Nalwena. Lewa Sisnani.
0: Okay, morning, Sis Ribo. Let me take this last one. You still can send through your good morning voice notes. I'd love to hear from those people tuning in from Choice FM side. 079-295-1212. Come on about Rumere message. Anepa on our WhatsApp line here at the Energy FM studios. This is our number, 079-295-1212. It'll be so lovely to hear a voice note in Chivenda, in Chitsonga. I know there's Andrew, I know there's Dom. Mara, they're from this side. So I'd love to hear some voice notes from, you know, that side of the world. Please do drop them through. Let me just play this one last voice note before we move on.
5: Share my life, baby. Good morning. Good morning. I'm with you. I've tuned in. Good morning.
0: Oh man, when you hear that very excited, high pitched voice, you gotta know it's precious. You have to know it's precious. All right, let me continue giving you some more good music to get your morning started on a good note. And just before the top of the hour, I'm gonna give you some good Wellness Wednesday information that you definitely need. And I'll be giving you some information comparing heaters. It's winter again. Comparing heaters and their effects on our health. 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

0: Old school music, any time of day for me. Sign me up. This one is Gladys Knight, Home Alone. Beautiful, expensive music. On the mid-morning energy, expect nothing less than that. But Toyando, again, I asked you guys for voice notes, and you guys, oh, you guys are so faithful, man. Millie, good morning.
1: Di Macheroni says noni.
0: Di Macheroni says si.
1: Bakwa mana Millicent Mashamba anga pa shandi ma ay narnero ba tichele sa man. Rotechele sa usigera la si docha isa. Doribu agamanda.
0: Thank you so much. You see, I asked for a vendor, Chitsonga, a kind of voice note. And Millie, thank you, my darling. You too can still do that, right? On my WhatsApp number here in studio, it's 079-295-1212. I told you I'm going to give you a comparison on heaters and their effects on our health. Now, remember, it is a Wellness Wednesday, and right here on the Mid-Morning Energy on Wednesdays, I always give you informative conversations or topics for you to just digest concerning our wellness, our health, from the crown of our head to the soles of our feet. So we're comparing heaters and their effects on our health. Now, depending on the type of heater that

0: you have, because I've listed quite a number of them. I've done my research, okay? And you must just check. Uri, ndina heater epiwo? Which heater do I have? And how is this detrimental to my health? So that maybe wa switcha, or you think to yourself, you know what? It's okay. I can deal with this. Okay? So this is the purpose of this portion of information. So let's start with fan heaters. Fan heaters are quick. They're effective for heating small spaces. But the moment it's a bigger space, it's not that effective. The disadvantage is that they can dry out the air, leading to dry skin, irritated eyes, and sometimes sore throats. And I could even add blocked nose. Do you not sometimes feel that when there's a fan heater on and you're quite close to it, your nose gets blocked? That's me personally. I don't know about you. You can definitely send me your reactions to these kind of heaters we are talking about today. Remember, our WhatsApp line here in studio is 079-295-1212. Tell me which heater you have or maybe had and switched because of any of the health effects that we are talking about here today. Drop me your voice note, okay? And about fan heaters, they may circulate dust and allergens in the air, which can affect people with asthma or allergies like myself. So I'm asthma prone and allergy prone, right? So fan heaters are a definite no for me. Or if there's a fan heater in the room, I must definitely be on the other side of the room. I must be very far from it. Let's talk about oil heaters, right? Oil heaters, generally considered one of the healthier indoor heating options. They do not burn oxygen or circulate dust. They provide consistent warmth and are less likely to cause respiratory irritation. So that's breathing irritations, right? And the energy, they are energy efficient for longer periods of use. Okay, so this is seemingly coming up number one or tops so far. Okay, let's move on to gas heaters. Gas heaters produce strong heat and are often cost effective because gas is a little bit more cost effective than your oil, right? Or paraffin, and can release carbon monoxide and other pollutants if properly ventilated. So that's the disadvantage. It releases carbon monoxide and other pollutants, which are basically the filthy things in the air, right, that pollute the air if it's not properly ventilated. So there must be a window or two open, but I mean, what's the point if we're trying to heat up, right? So yeah, just be careful. And also, they require regular maintenance, and it's very, very essential, right? To make sure that your gas is still, it's not leaking, because that gas, if it leaks, can be very harmful, especially to children or those with breathing problems or asthma problems like the likes of myself, right? Let's move on to electric panel heaters. They are quiet and energy efficient. My research shows that they do not produce fumes or emissions, which is great for us with asthma and allergies, right? And they can still contribute to dry indoor air if used extensively. So they can tend to dry up the air. And I've experienced this. I remember growing up, we used to have them in our rooms back home, right? My parents used to put them in the room along the wall. So it's those ones that look like, I don't know how else to call them, but the hospital heaters, if you've ever seen them in hospitals, that are against the wall. Yeah. But I do remember they do really do dry up the air. Let's move on to the last one that we're comparing, which is wood burning heaters or fireplaces, which is also one of my favorites. Grew up with a fireplace at home, absolutely loved it. It creates a cozy atmosphere and substantial heat. Yes, it heats up literally the whole house. And smoke particles can aggravate respiratory conditions and affect indoor air quality, which is true because sometimes the smoke does get inside the house, right? And proper ventilation is crucial. So your house must be big enough for a fireplace inside the house. Which heating system of the ones that we have spoken about here this morning do you have at home? And how do you feel, or how have you seen it contributes negatively or positively to your health? We spoke about fan heaters. We spoke about oil heaters. We spoke about gas heaters. We spoke about electric panel heaters and wood burning heaters or fireplaces. Now, The health tips when using any heater, right? Keep windows slightly open for ventilation when appropriate. Also, drink plenty of water to stay hydrated. Use a humidifier, yes, or place a bowl of water in the room to combat the dryness. Yes, that's a very good tip. That's a very good tip. So just basically take a bowl of water, cold water, put it in front of the heater. It's going to absorb that air and not pollute the air, basically, or not dirty the air, right? Keep heaters clean and very well maintained. Never leave portable heaters unattended, especially if there are children around. Ensure that children and your pets stay safe, stay a safe distance away from the heating devices. Which heater do you have in your house? Do you see that any of these effects on your health contribute to the heat to your health? Which of them have contributed to your health positively or negatively? Let me know on 079-295-1212. Your voice notes are welcome. We've got Murungwa, who's going to be giving us our 10 a.m. updates. It is 10 a.m. right now, and we're going to move over to our second hour of the show. We've got MTN in the house. Do not touch that dial. This is the Mid-Morning Energy with Noni Raseloma.
1: This hour, Polokwane Men's Conference to promote mental health and ethical leadership. Good morning, I am Marungwa Bopape with your updates. As part of Men's Mental Health Awareness Month, the Polokwane United Pastors, in partnership with Men on Track Limpopo, will host the Men's Conference 2026. Speaking on their Shifa Breakfast show on Energy and Choice FM earlier today, the organizer's representative, Pastor Matanyarekh Letsedi, explains that the free entry conference is scheduled to take place on 13 June 2026 at the World Restoration Church near the Seshiro Circle Center. Pastor Letsedi says the conference aims to promote ethical leadership among men in both their personal and professional lives. He adds that a range of topics, including leadership, education, and mental well-being, will be discussed to ensure that men are heard, empowered, and equipped to make a positive impact in their families and communities.
2: Men are leaders of community structures. You talk of leadership in the church, you talk of leadership in the field of politics, in business, in all aspects and areas. Men that will come will benefit largely.
1: The Mopani District Municipality has licensed 45 spaza shop owners in the Greater Letaba Municipality in Gapane after the completion of a small business management and digital skills program. The program, being run in partnership with the Letaba TVET College, forms part of the municipality's spaza shop funding awareness campaign. Acting spokesperson Tulani Twala says the municipality will seek funding to increase the program next year and has allocated 1 million rand for the small, medium and micro enterprises innovation support. The South African Council of Churches has called on the public to reject hatred and xenophobia. The council says no amount of grievance can justify violence and intimidation against foreign nationals. South Africa has experienced several marches against illegal foreign nationals. The marches have led to violence in some parts of the country. The council has called on church leaders to speak out against attacks on foreign nationals. And finally, Kenyan protesters and police clashed yesterday as officers fired tear gas at hundreds of people demonstrating against an Ebola quarantine center being built for United States citizens in a tourist town and made several arrests. Kenya has never recorded a case of Ebola, and many oppose the idea of bringing potential carriers of the highly contagious disease into the country. Dozens gathered near the airbase, some wearing protective equipment and carrying a coffin with Ebola written on it. And recapping the top story this hour, Polokwane Men's Conference to promote mental health and ethical leadership. Those were the updates. For any news alerts, kindly send us a WhatsApp message or voice note to 076-611-3111 or call us on 015-151-0039. From the Update Center, I am Marungwa Bopape.
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0: Ntapeleng, this one is Double Up. Before this one, I gave you Jesse Powell's You. Kickstarting the second hour of the mid-morning energy. You know the second hour is called the soft hour energy. But before we get into today's conversation, let's wrap up that conversation we were having about heaters. Let's hear what you had to say.
1: Yeah, I don't do my long up house, no need. Yeah, I get a bunjano just cooking, man. 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
0: I completely get you. Wa dura motlhagase. Thank you so much for your feedback on that. We've closed that conversation now. In the second hour of the mid-morning energy, we get into what is called the soft hour energy, and we get into conversation. Today, we've got visitors. Rinali Baeng. That's how we say it, ne? That's how we say it, ne?
2: Yes.
0: Rinali Baeng.
2: Yes, that's correct.
0: No, I'm coming along slowly but surely. So this morning, where the vibes are and high deals and are even bigger. It's Energy FM and Choice FM on the mid-morning energy. My name is Noni Rasiluma. 14 minutes after 10 on the clock. It is the 10th of June. 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
0: And to join us in studio for this lovely conversation, yeah, MTN, we're joined by Jack, who is the area specialist for the Northern Cluster. 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Welcome, Jack, to the Mid-Morning Energy on Energy FM and Choice FM this morning. And we're diving into this conversation about the deals that are making the waves in the street, which is the My Town MTN My Town Offers. 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
9: 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Absolutely. 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

0: another MTN number, whether they are catching up with their family, catching up with their friends, or handling everyday business calls.
1: 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There are many networks that are out there as a choice for consumers. 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
1: So it's all about affordability. 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
0: Our competitors, yes.
1: Lovely stuff. Now there's a listener or two listening and they're asking themselves, how do I get myself this fantastic deals? How does a listener activate that?
0: We've made it super easy. All they have to do is just to dial *136, *2#, select option 7, that's My Town Offers, and choose the 100 on net minutes for only 5 rand.
1: Okay, we're going to have to say that again because a person maybe just tuned in right now. What are we talking about? We're talking about MTN My Town Offers.
0: Yes.
1: We're talking about the on-net minutes. 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

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Always great linking up with them. It is 29 minutes to the top of the hour. I'm going to continue giving you some good music to come through. Actually, the next song on my lineup is Maduba featuring Lady Smith Black Mambazo. And it's actually Maduba's birthday today. I saw a post on one of my one of my contacts on my WhatsApp status, and she was wishing Maduba, it's Maduba's family member, wishing Maduba a happy birthday. So happy birthday to you, sis Maduba. Let's play the song and say happy birthday to her. Enjoy. Rothemba Boone.

0: Maduba featuring Lady Smith, Black Mabazo. The name of the song is Rotemba Bone. And guess what? I managed to get the big sister on the airwaves just to give her a surprise nyana. Sesi Maduba, ndi macheroni. Man, you're speaking to Noni on the Mid-Morning Energy, usually on Energy FM, but we're on Energy and Choice FM today. And a little birdie whispered in our ears that it's your birthday today.
1: It's my birthday today. Yes! And I want to say thank you to Shandu, who was generous enough.
0: Yeah.
1: To share very umama and Sierra, because then I wouldn't have existed.
0: So he's your big brother. So he's older than you.
1: Shandy's older than me.
0: Oh my goodness. Oh my goodness. It's super exciting to have you on air, and I have the honor to wish you a happy birthday. And this is from Energy FM and Choice FM. This one is for you.

0: That's a happy birthday, Sisma Duba, from us at Energy FM and Choice FM. We wish you nothing but the richest of God's blessings, and may this new season bring grace and mercy and favor from the Lord. Happy birthday, Sisi.
1: Thank you. And I just want to say thank you to Energy and Choice for the support. I see that my song, my new song with Ladysmith Black Mambazo, apart from all many other songs, you guys have been supporting me throughout the years, and I truly appreciate that.
0: Oh man, while I do have you on air, I really have to steal this moment. That was a huge collaboration with Ladysmith Black Mambazo, and I'm gonna play out with your other collaboration with Tsepo Tshula. What does it mean for you to collaborate with such legendary artists? That has to be one of the secrets about your music, Sisma Duba.
1: For me, it says that Tshivenda is fashionable and legends can sing Tshivenda, and they believe in the language. Because when I started in the industry, I was told by some record execs that Tshivenda is not fashionable. Try and sing other languages. Mm-hmm. So to collaborate with such people, big names, award-winning, Grammy award-winning artists, it's an honor. Mm. And also because I don't even have to beg them. I mean, when I went to have a meeting with Mambazo, they were like, oh, actually, you're one of the artists that we're going to be working with for their project for, what is it, their mobile academy. So it means, yeah, we've been doing something right with our language and music, and I'm grateful.
0: Oh, my goodness. Yeah. Not only are you a great music sensation, but even on our TV screen, you've now become a household name with, is it over 20 years spanning in the industry?
1: It's over 20 years with my single, but I started singing at the age of four. Now I'm going to reveal my age. So if I started singing at the age of four, right, and today I say I'm 40 years in the industry. Wow. I've been singing. You can ask anyone. Yeah. They used to put me on a table at the age of four and I would sing. I belt it out. So it's been a while.
0: And what can you attribute to your success? There are many youth. It is the month of youth, after all. There are many youth who are wanting to break into the industry, but they're wanting the shortcuts, Sisma Duba. What can you give them, the youth especially, as an advice of how to enter the industry and to sustain their brand in the industry?
1: Use every platform that you get. In as much as one day you want to see or find yourself performing internationally, like some of us, it doesn't happen overnight. You start singing at weddings, at churches, you make a name for yourself. I get people who book me and they say to me, I know you since you were 5 years old.
0: Sure.
1: You see? And consistency and perseverance, because it's not for the faint-hearted. Absolutely. You know? You don't give up. If they close one door, you knock on the other.
0: Yeah.
1: If they don't want to open the doors, you break the doors down.
0: Oh, man.
1: That's what you do.
0: Legendary. I'm even taking that advice for myself. Okay. So, Sisma Duba, we just wanted to wish you a happy, happy birthday. And may the good Lord richly, richly bless you. Thank you so much for being a blessing to not only Energy FM and Choice FM, but to Limpopo at large and South Africa in its entirety. Happy birthday. So I'm playing out with your song, Cheza Changa, that you have featured, Ntate Tsepo Tshula. Happy birthday, Sisi.
1: Thank you.

0: Happy birthday once again, Sisi Maduva, featuring Tepotula on this one. It's titled Cheza Changa, a legendary artist, man, a legendary artist. And I see a WhatsApp there from Elias as well, saying happy birthday to Sisi Maduva. Tell her I love her so much. I know she's listening, Elias, so she's definitely heard your happy birthday message. What an incredible conversation, man. Lovely to be able to connect with local stars doing great things locally and internationally. Oh man, such a proud moment. Such a proud moment. And like she said, Ari Butishandu Madima is the one who comes before her. So if you didn't know, now you know. A lovely, lovely conversation. It's 14 minutes to the top of the hour. A beautiful Wellness Wednesday of the 10th of June right here on the Mid-Morning Energy. And there's an article that I definitely wanted to share with you guys that is a really big concern in today's society, especially affecting the youth, especially affecting the youth. And that is vaping. I know I'm stepping on some pinky toes, but vaping is really, really such a pandemic amongst the youth, especially those who are still in school. And it's really, really so scary. In a recent study led by the University of Cape Town, it surveyed more than 25,000 learners across 52 schools. And they found that nearly 30% of grade 12 learners are reported actively vaping. And the study also revealed that between 40 and 60% of learners who vape may already be addicted. And it's so sad that they don't think that vaping is severe, because it comes in a fancy, cute little bottle. And it's not like cigarettes where you have to light with the matches, etc., etc. So because it comes looking or presented so fancy, they think, and also in different flavors, etc., they think that it's not as harmful as a normal cigarette. But experts say that many teenagers start vaping because of peer pressure, curiosity. Some do that to relieve some stress or other social media influence. And but what begins as an experimentation can quickly become an addiction, and that's what they're not aware of. While many young people see vaping as harmless or trendy, health experts are warning that nicotine can affect the developing brain, impacting their learning, their memory, as well as their concentration. And it can also increase risks of developing long-term nicotine dependence and may even lead to conventional cigarette smoking. And there have been trending videos on the TikTok app that have been showing these young ones in hospital. I mean, these kids fear nothing. They will show themselves in hospital and they will put the caption, the effects of vaping. So it really, really is a serious pandemic among the youth. And we really do want us as adults to just inform them to make better decisions and to just not get into this culture of vaping. Because let me tell you something, the world is going to continue creating new ways of these harmful substances looking trendy and fashionable, yet they are actually extremely harmful. So as the parent or as the big sister or big brother, do the right thing and pass on this information, this valuable information that I am giving to you today, to make them aware that it's not cute, it's not fashionable, it's actually very harmful to their health. John, I see your WhatsApp message there saying happy birthday to Sis Maduba. And Ari, I loved the confession you had with her. And thanks for that song. It was going to be my song choice for today. So there you go, John. You can choose another one, or else you have had your coffee break for today. Let's wrap up these last 11 minutes with some good music before we connect with Murunga at the top of the hour.
1: Mo Buko, re a tseba gore projeke ye nngwe le nngwe ya go aga ye e atlegilego e thoma ka boleng mme e felela ka boikgantsho. 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

Alicia Keys closing off the second half, the mid-morning energy with Try Sleeping with a Broken Heart and Al Jarreau with If I Break. We're about to take the 11 a.m. updates from Rongwa Bopape. And by now, you should know how the flow goes, right? The last hour of the mid-morning energy is where I share the platform with you. You get to choose your favorite songs that you want to listen to on this beautiful Wellness Wednesday of the 10th of June. All you simply do is send me a voice note on 079-295-1212. And you let me know, Sis Noni, this is the song that I'd love for you to play for me during our coffee break playlist. Let me know which song that is. Let me know also who you are, where you're tuning in from, and why you're choosing this beautiful song on a Wednesday morning.

0: happening, right? And I just do exactly that. Your wish is my command. The Coffee Break playlist coming up at 11:15. So you send me your voice notes right now on a WhatsApp line here in studio, 079-295-1212, and we'll get straight into it in the last and final hour of the Mid-Morning Energy. My name is Noni Rasuluma, your friend, your sister, your companion of the airwaves.
1: The top story this hour, Polokwane Men's Conference to promote mental health and ethical leadership. Good morning, I am Marunga Bupape with your updates. As part of Men's Mental Health Awareness Month, the Polokwane United Pastors, in partnership with Men on Track Limpopo, will host the Men's Conference 2026. Speaking on their Shifa Breakfast Show on Energy and Choice of Familia today, the organizer's representative, Pastor Matanyarech Litsedi, explains that the free entry conference is scheduled to take place on 13 June 2026 at the World Restoration Church near the Seshego Circle Center. Pastor Litsedi says the conference aims to promote ethical leadership among men in both their personal and professional lives. He adds that a range of topics, including leadership, education, and mental well-being, will be discussed to ensure that men are heard, empowered, and equipped to make a positive impact in their families and communities.
2: Men are leaders of community structures. You talk of leadership in the church, you talk of leadership in the field of politics, in business, in all aspects and areas. Men that will come will benefit largely.
1: The Mopani District Municipality has licensed 45 spaza shop owners in Gapani under the Greater Letaba Municipality after their completion of a small business management and digital skills program. The program, being run in partnership with Letaba TVET College, forms part of the municipality's spaza shop funding awareness campaign. Acting spokesperson Tulani Twala says the municipality will seek funding to increase the program next year and has allocated 1 million rand for the small, medium and micro enterprises innovation support. The South African Council of Churches has called on the public to reject hatred and xenophobia. The council says no amount of grievance can justify violence and intimidation against foreign nationals. South Africa has experienced several marches against illegal foreign nationals. The marches have led to violence in some parts of the country. The council has called on church leaders to speak out against attacks on foreign nationals. And finally, Kenyan protesters and police clashed yesterday as officers fired tear gas at hundreds of people demonstrating against an Ebola quarantine center being built for United States citizens in a tourist town and made several arrests. Kenya has never recorded a case of Ebola, and many oppose the idea of bringing potential carriers of the highly contagious disease into the country. Dozens gathered near the airbase, some wearing protective equipment and carrying a coffin with Ebola written on it. And recap in the top story this hour, Polokwane Men's Conference to promote mental health and ethical leadership. Those were the updates. For any news alerts, kindly send us a WhatsApp message or voice note to 076-611-3111 or call us on 015-151-0039. From the Update Center, I am Marunga Bupape.
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Giani. You know what's cracking. 101.1. Turn this up. 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

0: Akon closing off the triple play that opened the last and final hour of the mid-morning energy. It's called Right Now. Also gave you Letang's Dali Wam and Tell Me If It's Real by Casey and Jojo, landing us at 11:15 on the dot right here on the mid-morning energy. A beautiful Wednesday wellness of the 10th of June. It's time for us to get into our coffee break playlist segment. This is the segment where you choose the music that you want us to listen to. Yes, you are in charge of the next 30 minutes. It all belongs to you. Now, all you do is simply send me a voice note with your name, of course, and where you're tuning in from. And let me know why you're selecting this particular song on this beautiful Wellness Wednesday. Now, because we are Energy FM and Choice FM this week, I would love to hear some voice notes from Giyani, Sibasa, Toyando, you know, that side, Chandama, Hadumasi. I would love to hear voice notes from that side as well to show Ore we are together. The number here in studio is 079-295-1212 as well. Let me know where you're tuning in from. Let me know your name and which song was going to go down nicely with a cup of coffee. We call this the Coffee Break Playlist. Coming up after this.
1: The year was 2021. 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

0: Good day, good day, good day, Sis Noni. Can you please play me a song? Lucky Dube, the are a slave. Yeah, because I get to like a hopella, Mafrika, Borogam, Ganawana, with Heaven or a more company to Roshuma, Jona, to Arsas Harogam, Hawashane, Ker Arnoch and Pirate Champion. 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
2: That's not true. I'm sure every man you've ever talked to will tell you at some given time he has cried. If you've ever lost someone, someone walked out of your life, I'm sure you cried a little bit. I know the tortoise little boy is

0: cold weather outside. There's no way on planet Earth you still are going to remain cold with such good music coming through in the coffee break playlist. This one is titled Men Cry 2 by the Manhattans. Oh, that deep voice, that bass. Oh my goodness, there's no way you're going to not feel the warmth there. Also gave you Lucky Dube's Slave and Mhlawumphela Amandla by Malaika. Let's see what more we've got on the Coffee Break playlist. 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
1: 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Kidimakatso. Ngathabela uyikwa go tshaye we. Thank you.
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0: Good morning, Tanons. On a wakey Wednesday, Thomas, I believe in you. Belina in four ways. Thank you.
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0: listening. Good morning. This morning, I would like to hear Celine Dion, and if that's what it takes. My son just confirmed, my varsity son has just confirmed, he'll be coming home before the end of June. I'm super excited. The countdown has begun. I can't wait. I'm super excited. Good morning.
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0: was Celine Dion, If That's What It Takes. Oh man, how do you know the mid-morning energy coffee break playlist was good? Listen to this.
1: When the storm rises,

0: Baby, that's what I get if that's what it
1: takes. Come on, Sister Eva. I'm telling you guys, I'm going to be opening.
0: Sorry, yeah. I'm feeling hot right now. I'm feeling hot. Wow.
1: I'm telling you guys, in no time, I'm going to be opening a mid-morning energy idols because you guys can sing. Come on, somebody. That was Celine Dion, If That's What It Takes, and Joe Thomas with I Believe in You and Coming Home by BB Winans featuring Joe and Brian McKnight on that track. And that brings us to the very end of our coffee break playlist on this beautiful Wednesday, 11:45 on the clock. 15 minutes to wrap it up before Lenny T takes over on the Royal Aura. So make that royal choice and keep it locked right here on Energy FM and Choice FM. Well, he's on Energy FM and Frank Majestic takes care of you on Choice FM on the Lunchbox. Thank you so much for such beautiful selections. You kept me nice and warm out here in studio. Today, I was having some boiled water with ginger and lemon because, you know, as people who work with our voices, we have to keep our voices properly hydrated and nourished and good quality for on air, right? Broadcast, yeah. So that's what I'm having in the winter at most. Because hey, if my voice would just be a little bit husky and it'll show, or it's not clean. So for me to have a quality broadcast, this is my coffee throughout winter, okay? This is my coffee. And this is a tip for anyone who uses their voice for a living, be it a speaker, be it a, I don't know, you work in a call center, you work just using your voice on a regular basis. Let me give you my trick. And this has worked for years, okay? It's ginger, garlic, lemon, honey, cayenne pepper in boiled water. Thank me later.
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0: WhatsApp line saying, I've been listening and guess what? I'm boiling. Releboga mino omubusi from our listeners. Oh yes, darling. That's how we close off the mid-morning energy bag. Lady Erica Badu in the background. Brenda Russell, piano in the dark. And that's it from the Mid-Morning Energy family. I'm saying goodbye. My name is Norni, your sister, your friend, your companion on the airwaves. We're back again tomorrow, same time, same place, right here on the station that connects Limpopo communities. And I'm handing over to my big brother, Lenny T, Daimani Asialimoya, taking care of you between 12 and 3, and Frank Majestic, who's got your back on Choice FM on the Lunchbox. So there's no reason why you should touch that dial. Energy FM and Choice FM are definitely the stations where you keep it locked all day, every day. For myself, Noni Rasulum, I love you guys so much. The Mid-Morning Energy is back again tomorrow between 9 and 3. I love you. Goodbye.
1: The top story this hour: Rivubia High School SGB cries foul over delayed school toilets project. Good afternoon, I am Marunga Popape with your updates. Rivubia High School governing body chairperson Tlenda Furumele has revealed that parents are not pleased with the way the Department of Education in Limpopo is handling the toilet crisis at the school. She says the school is facing problems where learners have to share a few available toilets. Furumele adds that the Department of Education must fulfill their promises.
2: This year, kutiba mvula trust lava ngafika ba teka disampulu tamsab. 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
1: Meanwhile, Democratic Alliance Limpopo spokesperson on education, Jacques Small, is calling on Education MEC Mabungulurula Ramakanya to urgently intervene, saying it is clear that the department has neglected the school and failed to maintain infrastructure.
3: For the last 3 years, the 846 learners at the Rivubuya High School were exposed to these terrible conditions. The hygienic standards of these mobile toilets is also a cause of concern. It is clear that the department has neglected Rivubuya High School and failed to maintain infrastructure. Last month, the school also received a notice for contraventions linked to infrastructure challenges from the Department of Employment and Labor following an inspection.
1: The Department of Education is yet to comment on this matter. Action SA's leader Herman Mashaba says elderly people across South Africa deserve compassion, urgency and responsiveness to help ease their difficulties. This follows a complaint about pensioners who have gone 2 months without receiving their social grants. He maintains that social grants are a critical lifeline for millions of citizens and that beneficiaries deserve to be treated with dignity and respect. And finally, M23 rebels and the Rwandan army have committed numerous war crimes in eastern DR Congo, according to a new report by Human Rights Watch. In the aftermath of the capture of the city of Goma on January 30th, 2025, when 11 trucks left the Unity Stadium with approximately 1,700 people on board and headed north towards Rutshuru. And recapping the top story this hour, Rivubuye High School SGB cries foul over delayed school toilets project. Those were the updates. For any news alerts, kindly send us a WhatsApp message or voice note to 076-611-3111 or call us on 015-151-0039. From the Update Center, I am Marunga Popape.
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1214, Pop Smoke, The Woo, alongside 50 Cent and Roddy Ricch, Daniel Dev, Zola Swali, alongside Mawelele. Better Have My Money, Rihanna, starting off the show. Better Have My Money. It's a saying of Mutnom Kroda Chirede, kana ono ino called Zachirede. Now, the Machoni said the loan shark. Yeah, even Rihanna sings about it. It's there in the USA. They still have loan sharks. Marasola worry. They'll break your knee, kana design ID card, kana bank card. No, they're still there. But less intimidating, less violence. Yeah, apparently they do what they called predatory lending. So loan sharks, they are the exorbitant interest rates. Or you might even take, let's say for example, yeah, you pay 500, niche badela ni badela back 1,250. Yeah, that's over 100% in interest. Yeah, still much active in the USA. Also right here at home, we all know about it, so we won't even get into it. Dimasiara with the Buenos Dias. Welcome to lunch. Welcome to the lunchbox on Choice FM on 1.1. My name is Frank. Frank Majestic. Frank's your uncle. They say, do not panic as the Franks got your back. And oh, by the way, on Energy FM, we are in as well today until 3. Thank you to Mamuridiwa Station, Noni Rasluma. Back tomorrow between 9 and 12. Let's have lunch.

0: Let's do that. Let's start by having What's in Your Lunchbox musically. Send me a voice note of you choosing your three songs you would like to hear on this first hour of the Lunchbox. So you're going to choose your own three songs. 082-803-5684. 082-803-5684. That is my studio WhatsApp number. Yes, on Monday when I was in these parts and I said, let's have three in the Lunchbox, my WhatsApp was not cooperating. But I promise you today that yes, send through your three in the Lunchbox. You're going to say your name and choose your three songs, and then we will enjoy them in this first hour of the show. It's 082-803-5684. Demasiar.
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0: As music by Tribe, Diba Diba, Skylar Tyler, Vele Wiena, Resket All, and Elaine, Jazz World and Tukutela, 12:29. It's a Wednesday, 10 June 2025. 2026, my goodness.
1: Hey!
0: We're in June, and somehow I'm still saying 2024.
1: Hey, bana. Weirala.
0: Okay. Let's get into it. Today is three in the lunchbox. What is in your lunchbox musically? Give us the three songs you would like to hear. Ndinyimbo taro's neni nadamo fazone on the lunchbox on this first hour of the show. So what you do, you send me a voice note, you'll say your name, and choose your three songs you would like to hear. 082-803-5684 is my studio WhatsApp number. 082-803-5684. It's as simple as that. And for sure, we will enjoy ear music as we have lunch. Or let me say music selected by you. Okay. Unless maybe if you are a musician somewhere there, you know, you're like, ah, no. Let's play my own songs. Right? Who do we have today? Where are we?
2: Good day, Mr. Majestic. Good day, sir. How are you?
0: Right, Turini.
2: Good, Kapolokwane, Mr. Majestic. My three lovely request song, Kim Shandesh, Ar Passport, Holy Ray, Ar Deepa, and Mr. Fizzy, S.A., Are the Good Die Young. It's Marumo. Good day. In Polokwane.
0: Ah, say no more. Let's get to it, Demasiar.
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My three lovely request song ke Shandesh Ari Passport-o, Holly Ray Ari Deeper, and Mr. Fizzy SA Ari The Good Die Young. It's Marumo. Good day. And Polokwane.

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How are you? I'm good, Kapolokwane, Mr. Majestic. My three lovelies request song, Kim Shandesh, our passport, Holy Ray, our deeper, and Mr. Fizzy, SA, are the good die young. It's Marumo. Good day. And Polokwane.

0: what do they call it again? What's that? Suno. Yes, it's Suno AI. Yeah, AI Studios. AI Music for Creators. Fizzy with The Good Die Young. Yes, it is AI music. He was with Lexi Mashaba a couple of months back. And yeah, I did confirm that, yeah, it's AI music. It's the in thing right now. The Good Die Young. We love it. Also had music by Holly Ray with Deeper, Shandesh and Muzzle, Passport. That was today's three in the lunchbox.
1: Good day, Mr. Majestic. Good day, sir. How are you? I'm good, Kapolokwane, Mr. Majestic. My three lovely request song came Shandesh, our Passport, Holly Ray, our Deeper, and Mr. Fizzy, S.A., are the Good Die Young. It's Marumo. Good day. In Polokwane.
0: And Marumo gave us a wooden mic special. Yeah, get your wooden mic,
1: Molimpopo, Mr. Majestic. Thank you so much, Rowena.
0: Is also true. Ngalabraru on a Wednesday. Yes, we are having lunch. Tomorrow it's you handling three in the lunchbox. So it's simple. You say your name and you choose your three songs. It has to be a voice note. It has to be a voice note, okay? So you say your name and choose your three songs. My studio WhatsApp number is 082-803-5684. Once again, thank you, Marumo.
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0: This is Gabba Canal, Midnight Sun, and Ad Matthews, Trey Song. It's Trey Songz. Heart Attack. Yeah. Worst pain that I ever felt. Mm-hmm. It's like that. You can sing it like word for word, can't you? Yeah, I know. Even the gents, we can. Yeah, we can. Mm-hmm. Anyways, enough about it. We are about to get into the updates at 1 with Murungwa Papa. Then we continue to have lunch on the other side. So keep your radio locked on 101.1 and 105.8. Don't close the streaming app, the Choice FMSA app or the Energy FMSA app, all right? Keep it locked right there. Demasiar.
1: The top story this hour, Rivubia High School SGB cries foul over delayed school toilets project. Good afternoon, I am Marungwa Popape with your updates. Rivubia High School Governing Body Chairperson Tlenda Furumele has revealed that parents are not pleased with the way the Department of Education in Limpopo is handling the toilet crisis at the school. She says the school is facing problems where learners have to share a few available toilets. Furumele adds that the Department of Education must fulfill their promises.
2: This year, Kutiba Mvula Trust, Lavanga Figaba, Tekati Sampulu Tamsa. Last year, Batibata Enda Bohul, Yama, Timatiba Fkaba Makuma, Maraksuka Kualano, Avazang Batabata Enda Chu. Yimkaria Tarabla, Makatati faces, Kuri, Phase 1, Yi, really, then Valika Phase 2. Maraleshi, Velakushona, Rivatuari, Ikuri, Accessela Kubana, Papila, Lirikomba Kukumbe, appointment letter, Li, Yingata Eka Shkolo, Yikomba Kukuri. Shana the toilet kuya imvula trust bangasukula rini kuti aka.
1: Meanwhile, Democratic Alliance Limpopo spokesperson on education, Jacques Small, is calling on Education MEC Mabungulurula Ramakanya to urgently intervene, saying it is clear that the department has neglected the school and failed to maintain infrastructure.
3: For the last 3 years, the 846 learners at the Rivubuya High School were exposed to these terrible conditions. The hygienic standards of these mobile toilets is also a cause of concern. It is clear that the department has neglected Rivubuya High School and failed to maintain infrastructure. Last month, the school also received a notice for contraventions linked to infrastructure challenges from the Department of Employment and Labour following an inspection.
1: The Department of Education is yet to comment on this matter. Action SA's leader Herman Mashaba says elderly people across South Africa deserve compassion, urgency and responsiveness to help ease their difficulties. This follows a complaint about pensioners who have gone 2 months without receiving their social grants. He maintains that social grants are a critical lifeline for millions of citizens and that beneficiaries deserve to be treated with dignity and respect. And finally, M23 rebels and the Rwandan army have committed numerous war crimes in eastern DR Congo, according to a new report by Human Rights Watch. In the aftermath of the capture of the city of Goma on January 30, 2025, when 11 trucks left the Unity Stadium with approximately 1,700 people on board and headed north towards Rutshuru. And recapping the top story this hour, Rivubye High School SGB cries foul over delayed school toilets project. Those were the updates. For any news alerts, kindly send us a WhatsApp message or voice note to 076-611-3111 or call us on 015-151-0039. From the Update Center, I am Murungwa Popape.
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0: 21 Savage, Red Rama, Mamezala by Mafiki Zolo, Shakira, Benna Boy, Moises Echeverri, Die Die. Yeah, the 2026 FIFA World Cup is original Waka Waka. Tomorrow it's kickoff at 9 p.m. Whew. Now you gotta clear the schedule. You have to decide which games are worth watching and which are not. You know, for now, you have to watch all the games. That's a must. Other teams that you like, you have to decide. You have to look into, at work, what time am I working? Likely for those who Oshuma got the shift, you know. These days, Oshuma night, Oshuma day. For you, that have to be at work at 7. You cannot watch the game at 3, can you? You're asking for trouble. It's the Lunchbox on Choice FM and Energy FM today. My name is Frank. Frank Majestic. Frank's got your back. Buenos dias. We are having lunch. Speaking about work and shifts, remember COVID-19 introduced, it brought to, you know, popularity in South Africa, working from home. And since people have gone back to the offices, but since others are still working from home, I have observed people that work from home, and I have concluded that it's like people don't enjoy it. It's like they don't feel like they are doing work. Sister of mine works from home, and I ask myself, are you really working? And it doesn't seem like she is. It's not serious. Except maybe you know, for a phone call, and now she has to speak. Because other than that, you cannot think this person is working from home. Right? I would love to work from home, but it will be chaotic. I know that for a fact. It will be very chaotic. So let me come through to the office. You know, from how you wake up in the morning, the whole routine of it. Working from home, how do you even get up in the morning? Like, what's your schedule? How do you even plan? Anyways, the Public Servants Association, as a trade union for public servants in South Africa, they have officially tabled a proposal to implement hybrid work schedules and other measures for public sector workers in South Africa. Yeah, hybrid work schedule, and it's working from home. Yeah, it's what it is. I'll tell you more details on why it's interesting at lunch. Stick by.
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All right, PSA. They are proposing, they have tabled a hybrid work schedule to be implemented and other measures for public sector workers in South Africa. They want to work from home. I think that's how you may put it. They are thinking of, you know, let's work from home. The union, which represents more than 245,000 public servants, pensioners and state employees, has urged the government to adopt the policy. The proposal was tabled by the PSA at the recent Public Service Coordinating Bargaining Council meeting, pushing for the implementation of a hybrid work model across the public service. Yeah. Their proposal is based on the fact that public servants are facing unprecedented financial pressure that is driven by continuous increases in fuel prices, rising medical aid contributions, escalating food prices, electricity costs, and other living expenses. And the increases are significantly eroding the purchasing power of the public servants, who recently received a salary adjustment of only 4%, falling far short of addressing the realities of the current cost of living. The PSA said the introduction of a structured hybrid work-from-home policy, where operationally feasible, can provide immediate relief to thousands of public servants who are forced to absorb increasing transport costs simply to report for duty. It said that every month, employees are required to spend a substantial portion of their salaries on fuel and commuting expenses, placing immense strain on household finances. And it added that the model had already been trialed and proven effective, pointing to the policy put in place during the COVID-19 pandemic. Yeah. And also they argue that it will come through reduced occupancy of office building, which would lower the expenditure on electricity, water consumption, office maintenance, and other operational costs. But it does not work for everyone. Now, the work-from-home policies have been flouted by many in government, also in the private sector, as a possible solution to the recent fuel price spikes. They come with a caveat that not all workers qualify, and the PSA acknowledged that certain categories of employees, particularly frontline and essential services workers, may not be able to benefit from the hybrid work arrangements. However, in such instances, the union suggested that the government should engage organized labor to explore alternative measures. And some of the measures include negotiating additional leave days, transport support mechanisms, or other appropriate forms of compensation. Yeah, that's it. So they are pushing for a hybrid work model, you may put it like that. So they want to work from home in the public sector. Also in the private sector as well. What do you think about it? But like I said, people that I've observed working from home, they don't honestly look. How do you lock in? How do you lock in when you are at home? Too many distractions. Do you actually wake up and say, I'm going to work? Like, you're going to your, I think you're going to set up your, if you don't have the privilege, you're going to set up your workstation in the living room, or maybe in your bedroom, or in the kitchen. Too many distractions. Yeah. For me personally, I don't think I could do a work from home. Irregardless of this, right? If any other job, I don't think I'll be able to work from home. I'm easily distracted. Honestly, you know, you hear Taylor outside and I'm looking out the window. You know, I don't think I'm cut out for that. But what do you think about this? You'll make up your own mind. But one thing that you don't have to make up your mind about, Mariah the Scientist and Kalia Cheese. Is it a crime, Masiar?

0: 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And it's music by Azana with Your Love, The Lunchbox with Frank Majestic on Choice FM and Energy FM today. Azana has been around for a while. She has the presence of a veteran, but you'll be shocked to find out that she was only 25. Yeah, she is 25 years old. How long has she been around? She's been around? Feels like a decade now. But yeah, I found that she's still only nearly 25. Yeah. By the way, Jackie B. Fillet, Mariah the Scientist, and Kalia Cheese. Is it a crime? Yeah. Mariah the Scientist is Young Thug's girlfriend. And when he was released from prison, you know, a whole lot of revelations came out. And that he was cheating. And somehow they made it work. Yeah, she forgave him and, you know, they're still together. So, this thing, Yori, you know, cheating is forgivable. It's not only, you know, on the ordinary me and you and the next person. Even celebrities do that. So much for there is plenty of fish in the water. I'll find the one who don't cheat. Yeah. It's not really the case. If we were to go by Young Thug and Mariah the Scientist, particularly when the whole world knows about it. I mean, the world knows, you know, your person. Ah. Why not faithful? Yeah, it's absolutely something. You have to take it to the chin. You know what? We'll fix it. We'll fix it. Yeah, so it's like that for Mariah the Scientist and Young Thug. All right, so they're engaged, and yeah, maybe soon there might be a wedding and all of that. So yeah, the new music from Young Thug as well, the album. What was it called? Ice Cutty. Yeah, it didn't do quite well. But look at me off her, off ramping. I went from being about the girlfriend, Mariah the Scientist, to being about Thugger. Forgive me on that. All right, we are having lunch. Demasiar.
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0: music by Black Coffee and Alicia Keys in Common. Played You Said, they're coming from KO and Young Stunner. Blackie's on the song as well. It's taking us to 2 o'clock and we will be getting to the updates. Grace Mashiani now takes over the Masiar.
1: Tabakgolo iringe iri mmusho wa Limpopo o itukisheditse setlha sa dikoma sa 2026. 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
2: We found instances of applications submitted by individuals that do not comply with the requirements as enshrined in the customary initiation scheme. Furthermore, several applicants failed to provide the mandatory written approval from the land owners or failed to attach a valid title deed. Let me be clear. The law is not suggested. It's a safeguard. We will not compromise the safety of our children by approving schools that do not meet the legal and administrative threshold.
1: O sa le bia le makamo o ipiletse go batswa di le ba hlokomedi gore ba se romele bana ba bona dikomeng ntle le go tlhahlobia ke dingaka ka botlalo. 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
2: For those in remote areas, we are working to ensure that mobile clinics are available to facilities for this screening. Furthermore, we have mandated that every principal or traditional surgeon must provide a holding shelter for any initiate who arrives without a screening certificate. These initiates must be referred to the nearest health facility immediately. Today, we are also distributing consent forms. These forms are mandatory. They must be signed by a parent or legal guardian before any child is admitted. These forms will be available at our district offices and traditional council offices.
1: Komiti ya nakwana ya palamente ye wenyakišiša go ditatofatšo tšeo di dirilwego ke Lieutenant General Nhlanhla Mkhwanazi e tlhalositše tshepidišo ya go fetša pego ya yona ya mafelelo ka la 19 July. 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

0: 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Wednesday, June 10th. That is today's date. What are people talking about on their socials? Still, Feroz Khan is there, right? Top of the list, as it was yesterday. Yeah. People are digesting that. And if you were to go on by social media, you know, if you're going through what people are saying, you might think somebody is guilty of whatever they are suspected of. Social media is convinced to... No! This man is guilty. Yeah. Even before he appears, the Madlanga Commission. And that. Yeah, so you find Feroz Khan there, top of the trend list. FIFA as well. I don't know if we've ever had a World Cup where there's so much controversy, man. You know, referees are not going. On social media, you see what other teams have to go through to get into the United States. Tickets are expensive as well. Apparently, somewhere you might even pay a 90,000 rand for a ticket. Imagine. You know, we're used to watching, you know, Zapanwayan, you don't even pay a lot of money. You don't even pay a lot. If you go over 1,000, see if maybe you want to get into the VIP suites and things like that. But that's like 90,000 rand for a ticket. It's crazy. All right, I'll tell you more details about the topics and the hashtags and everything else trending on the socials. For now, music shall be played as we are having lunch. Namasiar.
1: The year was 2021. Zanele bought running shoes, not because she runs, but because they were cute. They sat in the box until she tried them on, just to see. That see became a jog, a run, then a habit. 6 medals later, she's not just testing the shoes, but her limits on the road to Pietermaritzburg. That's Zanele's reason for running, and nothing should stop her. 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
0: Thursday, 11 June 2026. Tawada Mall is the place to be. 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Remember, no bottles allowed with strict checks at the gate. Let's paint Tawada Mall green and yellow. Wear your soccer jerseys, wave those flags, and don't forget your camping chairs. It's going to be a night of excitement, community, and pride. So gather the family, bring the spirit, and let's cheer Bafana Bafana to victory. See you there.
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Music by Brandesh. Brandesh. Coming through with Back to Kasi. Fat Cook and Mahota. Ungwana comes in a small. Charlie. And Masterpiece featured on that song. 1430. What's trending? What are people talking about on the socials? Alright, Feroz Khan. Still top of the trend list. So yesterday and day before. Right? He is still there. People are still reacting to that. Now, he used to appear on the at the Madlanga Commission 1st of July. Yeah. So, we'll see what he will say. And speaking about the Madlanga Commission, also you will find the commission and Witness I. Witness I is saying that he received death threats following yesterday's testimony at the commission. But he is committed to cooperating fully with the inquiry despite the threats. Yeah, also some revelations there. Very Witness I stayed at Kat Matlala's house. It's busy there by the commission. So you quickly want to catch up, go on social media and you'll see what's happening and you'll find out. You'll piece it together, the whole picture of what's happening. But it seems like, you know, always not a week goes by at the commission where they don't mention Kat Matlala. I mean, now they're talking about drug busts, but you know, the cat is there. He's mentioned someone. Somehow it's like the main he's the main character of the Madlanga Commission of Inquiry. It seems like that is the case. Not even a starring sharp. Yeah. FIFA is trending because one day to go tomorrow at 9 p.m. Bafana Bafana set take on Mexico at the opening match of the 2026 FIFA World Cup. But still, there are issues surrounding the World Cup itself, particularly in America. Other countries, right? Mexico and Canada, there are no issues. But in America, tickets are expensive, visas, referees being turned back, being denied entry into the USA. There's a lot that is happening. Another saying, tickets are not selling as fast. Apparently, what they do in the USA is that you can buy a ticket, then sell it. You can buy it and then sell it for a higher price. So most of the tickets that are sold, there are also platforms where they buy the tickets and then they resell them for higher prices. So that might be the case. Will the stadium be filled up? Will they be filled up in the USA? That's the question. We'll find out. So saying, Ori, you're going to have to look into your schedule as to which games you watch. For now, for sure. If they are playing in the morning, there's that game that is in the morning. Sure. Employer, supervisor, manager, if you arrive late on the next, they should forgive us. You'd have a reason. Or I was watching the Bafana. Try that. You find that, no, your manager or your supervisor, whoever is your superior, they are not into that. They want you at work on time. That's true. If Bafana were playing, yeah. But you find them stamp saying, hey, on Fridays, team, wear your Bafana t-shirts, ne? But when you arrive late because you're watching the Bafana game, you have to pass by the HR office. All right. That's that. Those are some of the things that are trending. Oh, of course, by the way, you have to mention the massacre that happened at Cleveland. That's in the Gauteng province. And said that 12 people died. And many others. 10 actually, they were injured. Yeah, so far nobody knows the motive behind it, but it said that it is alleged that the perpetrators were
dropped off in a minivan or a taxi, and then they made their way into the informal settlement, started shooting, and then they left. So far, the motive is not known. Others are suspecting what it could be, illegal mining. Others are suspecting other things. So far, nobody has been arrested. So, yeah, you will find that on the social media as well. Yeah, I like that. More music than today's life hack. Stick by the Masyar.

0: It's good music to go down with your lunch. Caesar with Snooze. Ginger from Burna Boy and Whiskey. The Sam Deep and Mawuz Tokoza. Starting the triple play, 14:47. That is the time, 0828035684. Of the majestic Nishapuna. What's a labraharo, please? Can any kodizera World Cup match? Manuel, the music is always good, man. I don't know of your occasion. We are not one of those who are saying, there's an occasion to play good music. No. We just play like that. Yeah, we're just like those, whenever they're going on the saying, right? Just to give an example of that. We don't need an occasion. You find the people that you might say, they drink a lot. And they're also like, no, we don't drink on occasions. We drink because we like it. That's us. The music we play, we don't need an occasion. It's just like that, man. Also, Kush. Richovich of Frankie. Tadaba, man. How's it going there, Hamulep? Or maybe even today you are visiting. Yeah, well, these days, you are always out of the province.
1: Hola, hola, Franco. We heard this morning that Mexico is taking school break for the opening ceremony up by the traffic. So also now, like here, we're expecting Ukamangameliari. Friday, we declared holiday because Tlabere support labor for our father on this day. But I want to lay it too.
0: They're not. Trust me. The employers, and worst part, they still expect you to come wearing your Bafana t-shirt on Friday. Yeah, that's that. But they won't take an excuse. Oh, you are late, Muren. What happened? You told me you were supporting the boys last night. Game is at 9. All right. By 11, should be done. It's okay. The second game against Czechia or the Czech Republic is at 6 p.m. That's all right. That's good. But Ila, the last one against South Korea, is at 3 a.m. This is the one where... policeman, employer, manager, supervisor, and, yeah, on the 26th. Yeah, if people arrive at work late, give them a pass. They were supporting they'll be supporting the boys. It will be understandable. Game starting at 3 a.m. We have about how many weeks? 2 weeks to play with them, Murray. They should write it off if you arrive late on that Friday. Yeah. It's that. Let's get into today's life hack. Okay. For today's life hack, I know that a lot of people do that. When you are at home, you are cleaning stuff and you had an idea. What happens if I mix this stuff? Will I get a powerful cleaning product? No, you want to mix stuff that you shouldn't. However, there are don'ts as much as there are do's in your household. Some household cleaners, right? They can be made from simple ingredients that you already have at home. But sometimes be careful when you are mixing. You often hear if, you know, you're in doubt, mix vinegar and what, right? Well, there are something that you shouldn't do. Never combine bleach with ammonia, vinegar, or other cleaners. Matter of fact, do not mix bleach with anything. Bleach, leave it as it is. Do not try to add it somewhere. Maybe you think, or if I add bleach into my washing powder or my dishwashing liquid, bleach, leave it alone. Use it as it is. Do not mix it with anything and that. Because, you know, some of these mixtures, they can create toxic fumes that may irritate your eyes and your lungs or even cause serious health concerns. So when it comes to homemade cleaning solutions, always double check ingredients, safety before experimenting. But the golden rule is, if it's bleach, don't mix it with anything else. Just let it be on its own. That is today's life hack. Demasia.
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0: Consejo. Just the start. Ironic. This is the end. Yeah. Played you Aries Sebenza alongside Amanda Black. And that's how we had lunch today. Tomorrow is Wednesday from 12 until 3. Yeah. On 101.1 and Energy FM tomorrow, the Royal Order should be back on the radio. And coming next, tell the DJ to drive you home on the Choice FM drive and the Billows to drive you home on the Energy drive. But first, Grace Marciano will bring the updates at 3. 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
4: We found instances of applications submitted by individuals that do not comply with the requirements as enshrined in the customary initiation scheme. Furthermore, several applicants failed to provide the mandatory written approval from the landowners or failed to attach a valid title deed. Let me be clear. The law is not suggestive. It's a safeguard. We will not compromise the safety of our children by approving schools that do not meet the legal and administrative threshold.
3: O sa le bia le Makamu o ipileditse go batswadi le bahlokomedi gore ba se romele bana ba bona dikomeng ntle le go tlhatlhobiwa ke dingaka ka botlalo. 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
4: For those in remote areas, we are working to ensure that mobile clinics are available to facilities for this screening. Furthermore, we have mandated that every principal or traditional surgeon must provide a holding shelter for any initiate who arrives without a screening certificate. These initiates must be referred to the nearest health facility immediately. Today, we are also distributing consent forms. These forms are mandatory. They must be signed by a parent or legal guardian before any child is admitted. These forms will be available at our district offices and traditional council offices.
3: Komiti ya nakwana ya palamente ye wenya ke shisha go ditatofatso tse o di dirilwe go ke Lieutenant General Nthlanhla Mkhwanazi e tlhalositse tshepidiso ya go fetsa pego ya yona ya mafelelo ka la lesometshela July. 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

0: 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Nganda amusi ro thoma nga 50 cent. Nani guy? Where were you? The 50 cent Rubies of a Candy Shop kaino mbeka mshumo Choice FM Drive. Nechezana Taylor I see you. Bella Shao ndi mushana kabza the smaller DJ Maporisha. Then if you phone on one over the throw the DJ this and mbeka mshumo ya Choice FM Drive ni ne padroboni ya Thoyando. 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

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Romela voice note or text. 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
2: 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Yeah, I'm going to go to the house. I'm going
0: to show you.
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7: Come up with ways and means of ensuring that the constraint with regard to this matter is addressed. Because we can agree here that advocacy alone would never assist the process. The problem will remain perennial. It will never go away. We will come here, talk about it. There should be an indication by the Office of the Premier that they are coming up with better ways of trying to bring this matter to finality. We all agree that water is a serious challenge in the province. And it's an issue that needs to be addressed and it must be addressed now.
6: Go salebya le molaudi pharapharo wa kantoro ya tona go le Limpopo na Penchabeleng o re kantoro e tsepeletse go dilo tse botlhokwa tse o ditla go pele tse o di akaretsa go matlafatsa kgokagano ya 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
8: We reaffirm that the office must provide stronger leadership in coordinating departments and municipalities to ensure alignment, create an economic enabling environment towards job creation and economic growth. Issues of social stability. One of the priorities of the current term of the administration is to ensure that there is inclusive economic growth and job creation. For the last term of the administration, we were able to improve on our GDP contribution to the national economy.
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5: 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So which is a nice thing.
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5: I think four.
0: Four.
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0: Mm-hmm. And then u tshipida tsha Mr. and Mrs. Youth Polokwane, right?
5: Yes.
0: Adorobuza ngayo, why u join?
5: Ndi tshi joina Mr. and Mrs. Youth Polokwane, nda i joina ngori nda khou nyaga u bva kha side ya Venda.
0: Okay.
5: 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Yeah, so that is why ndo joina Mr. and Mrs. Youth Polokwane. Ndi gude na dzinyambo nga ningi kenela side.
0: And then how's the genus cousin? Oh, come in. Zwino swika kha dzi finalist.
5: Yeah, we are only few days away from the pageant.
0: Ndi alini?
5: That's the 4th of July.
0: Yes, 4th of July.
5: Yes.
0: So message une na nga isa kha dzi fellow modelers nga ngi kenela pageant ndurimi. Aba vudzora crown ko DJ.
5: Yeah, I'm coming to fetch the crown. I had to say it in English because vanga simplest.
0: Yes.
5: Yeah. I got this, so I'm going to do it.
0: Okay. No. Kuri vanga. So, una moto wawe moto ndorme.
5: 3 minutes is not enough, but turning it into a reality is an achievement.
0: Mhm. 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
3: Come up with ways and means of ensuring that the constraint with regard to this matter is addressed, because we can agree here that advocacy alone would never assist the process. The problem will remain perennial. It will never go away. We will come here, talk about it. There should be an indication by the Office of the Premier that they are coming up with better ways of trying to bring this matter to finality. We all agree that water is a serious challenge in the province, and it's an issue that needs to be addressed, and it must be addressed now.
2: Azicha zora rundu ne mulangi general office ni a premier bona penchabeleng abone ba amburu una zwinji zwino office ya kuita ho sedzo mandapadza vhathu vha re na vhuholefhali abo dovha vha amba vhunga dzinwe mbekanya mushumo dzine office ya premier ya khou shuma ngadzo.
4: We reaffirm that the office must provide stronger leadership in coordinating departments and municipalities to ensure alignment, create an economic enabling environment towards job creation and economic growth. Issues of social stability. One of the priorities of the current term of the administration is to ensure that there is inclusive economic growth and job creation. For the last term of the administration, we were able to improve on our GDP contribution to the national economy.
2: Leora Africa Maiwe movement later akwelo ya uri huimisi wo shuma mulwane wa zwa vhusevhi kha tshipholisa General Feroz Khan. 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
1: Well, I think it's a great competition this time around because you find out that someone like Chen was doing well with Paris and you can tell that Ross was doing well and Roland Williams and this actually put them in the spot where they are. Unfortunately for Peterson, he couldn't really make it to the World Cup. I understand, you know, from the coach's perspective because, you know, it's a delicate situation for you to want to take one out of the three who has always been there. But it has been a good competition for all the goalkeepers, you know, in the league so far. There have been a lot of improvement. There have been competition of clean sheets. Kudos to Chen, who was able to have 21 clean sheets, you know, in the league. And that has set the record. And I'm sure maybe come next season, someone else might desire to set that record done. Double that record as well. So anything is possible, but so far it's been a good competition so far for the goalkeepers of the league.
0: Rechufukara panda kale pasi la zomitambo duna rokoda mutambo ni ya Mutsipe Foundation Championship playoffs ini abakati zozino timu ini abaya Cape Town City zoi bale donga dona chiko dami tambo ni 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

0: 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Nothing compares to you. 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Yeah. 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
2: For those in remote areas, we are working to ensure that mobile clinics are available to facilities for this screening. Furthermore, we have mandated that every principal or traditional surgeon must provide a holding shelter for any initiate who arrives without a screening certificate. These initiates must be referred to the nearest health facility immediately. Today, we are also distributing consent forms. These forms are mandatory. They must be signed by a parent or legal guardian before any child is admitted. These forms will be available at our district offices and traditional council offices.
1: Zwicha zora rundu une mudzula chidulo wa komiti ine ya kuranga zwa mirundu Limpopo Hosi Eric Chauke. Havone vatalutshedzo ri avanga tendi zwa uima mila ine ya sivimulayoni.
3: And in case the premier discovers that the PICC was incorrect in taking that action to set aside, that is to regret the application, then the premier is going to do so, is going to set aside such an action, and we be informed accordingly so that we take the necessary steps, like we may go to an extent of issuing a permit in that respect. But if the premier is actually agreeing with us, there will be no need to do so.
1: Muofisiri wa dzihawks ane ya khou ṋetshedza vhuṱanzi phanḓa ha khomishini ya madzanga a vhidziwa Witness Eye ṋamusi u kha ḓi tou bva u vhudza khomishini zwa uri o wana tshutshedzo. 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
1: 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Riperile. Being a Wednesday, we get right into the thick of action, and our lineup looks like this. We'll kick off the show with a chat with Amajita coach Raymond Mudaka, but not about Amajita. It's about the Raymond Mudaka Foundation, which will be hosting its annual primary schools tournament this weekend. And Great Bunene 10 is also going to be joining us as we talk the Dr. Muyechi Top 16 Soccer Tournament that will be going down at the Cameroon Sports Ground in Sinwaba Rwanda between 6:30 and 7 o'clock. It is the Johannesburg Settler Half Hour, where we talk anything and everything running. And tonight, our focus will be on the Comrades Marathon 2026, with just 3 days to go to the Big C, as they call it. And we'll kick start that half hour with Limpopo's number one citizen, that's Premier Dr. Poppy Ramatuba. And we'll also be chatting to some of the pacers that will be guiding runners at this year's Comrades Marathon. And also we'll hear from the South African Weather Service in as far as what the weather forecast looks like from today or from tomorrow moving forward into the weekend, and in particular on race day. You have anything you want to weigh in on, be my guest. The number to use is 079-295-1212. 079-295-1212. Let's get right into the thick of action.
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1: As promised, Raymond Mudaka, the patron of the Raymond Mudaka Foundation, joins me on the line. Coach, good to have you. Good evening and welcome.
2: Good evening, BK, and good evening to the listeners, and thanks for having me.
1: You're welcome, Coach. It's that time again, the Raymond Mudaka Foundation continues to invest in grassroots sports development. Perhaps let's start with the inspiration behind the foundation to organize these primary schools games, and what impact so far. This is not the first edition. The impact that you have already seen that it has made in these athletes and the communities they live in.
2: Thanks once more, BK. This is what I've learned and from other countries, and generally in life, to say the future of any other country lies in the in the youth. So if we can take care of the youth in many aspects, it means we'll be building the future, or we'll be building the community that will be accepting their own people, and a healthy community, so to say. So much as I'm in sport, I know that sport is life. Then I've decided to have this foundation, which says more about sport, life through sport, and education through sport, and also talent ID, and a number of things that are the benefits of developing kids at a young state, or maybe finding kids in those situations of sporting areas. I decided to start with primary schools, with football and netball, because these are the obvious or the most common activities within our communities in the rural areas. And also realizing that our kids in the rural areas could play only once in a year, or not even once in a year. So I decided to come with this initiative. I started with one circuit, with four schools. The next year, I'm training with BK. There was a fight. I had to make sure that we go to 8. Thinking then it will be fine, it went to 16. And as I speak, I've got about 39 schools that are taking part in this kind of a tournament. The other thing that I've seen is the support from the communities. All the communities within all those schools, the SGB, the school committees, the management, they know that there is this event that is taking place. Kids will come and enjoy for 2 days or so. Like this time, we've divided it into 2 seconds. It will be on Friday at my own village where I was born and bred, and then the next one will be where I completed my high school, with the Sioko area, which will take place over the weekend. And I really appreciate the support. You see, bringing people together, obviously, there will always be an area to share. Yeah, that's where we are for now.
1: And as someone coach who has achieved success at the highest levels of football, what message would you like to share with the young boys and girls who will be taking part in the games and dreaming of future sporting careers?
2: You know, BK, when you see somebody who comes from where you come from, when you think things are only happening on the other side, but once you see somebody going or getting achievement like what I got, obviously, you just go straight into saying it's possible. It's a motivation, obviously, to all of the kids to say this is possible. You give 5 minutes, 10 minutes a speech to them to say, your dreams, more especially when you are talented in sports, your dreams can be achieved, but this is the way to go. So that those kind of messages, I think they do a lot to our kids and they do a lot to the communities.
1: And as we wrap up, Coach, just remind us one more time, where are the games taking place, the dates and also the start times?
2: We starting on Friday. Friday, it will start at 12 o'clock at Mokwati Village. That's where I come from, in Bulawayo, and then the games will start at 12 on Friday because kids are writing in the morning. And also on Saturday, they will start 9 o'clock at the same venue, which will be the finals of the first set. And then the following weekend, we're going to Shiwoko, Mwanezi Circuit. The games will start at 9 o'clock on Saturday, and then we're finishing on Sunday, which will also start at 9 o'clock.
1: Coach, thank you so much for making time for us, and congratulations on this initiative that seems to be growing in leaps and bounds. Clearly, you started something that the young ones and the communities seem to have embraced it well, and I'm sure in the next coming years we'll be talking something different from when it started at 4 to 8 to 16, as you speak. You say you are sitting at 39 schools. I won't be surprised pretty soon if we are talking about these games being of a provincial nature, more than just them being played where they are being played at the moment.
2: Thank you so much, BK, and thanks for having me as usual.
1: All right, that's a patron of the Raymond Mudaka Foundation, Raymond Mudaka, who also is the Amajita, that's the South Africa Under-20 football national team head coach, talking to us about the games that will be taking place this weekend. Up next, after the water break, we talk to the great Bunene Ten about the Dr. Mwechi Top 16 tournament that's also happening this weekend. Stay with me.
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1: 17 minutes after 6, still to come, we'll be chatting to Limpopo's citizen number one, that's the Premier of Limpopo, Dr. Popira Matua, as she wishes the Comrades Marathon runners for 2026 a farewell and giving them words of motivation and encouragement. But in the meantime, as promised, the Dr. Mwechi Top 16 Soccer Tournament is upon us this coming weekend, and it looks like it's going to be a long weekend, right? The great Bunene 10, as always, is here to let us in on what to expect. Great Bunene, good to have you in the studio. Good evening and welcome.
6: HBK, good evening, the listeners at home. The month of June belongs to Dr. Mwechi as part of awareness for circumcision. We are saying the month of youth. So that's why we did this type of initiative during winter. We want to do an awareness campaign. So this type of tournaments, they're the tournaments that are giving back to the community through sports.
1: Which edition are we celebrating, and how has the competition grown since it was first launched?
6: First of all, it started as top 8. Last year's we had Machaba 11 as the winners. So I'm expecting full capacity, because the competition now has been tightened up. The team, the draw, we've done the draw. As you can see in the studio, I'm joined with Edgar Manaka, the captain of Suwele, the captain of Marumo Gallant. So we went to do the draw over the weekend. So the fixtures are out. Now we were rallying behind everyone to say, let's come in numbers. And remember, it's a free entry. You don't need to give us excuses. You just leave your house with a camp chair and come up and fill up a Bochum Delining Sonabarwana football ground.
1: Obviously, tournaments of this nature come with a lot of money, prize money and other incentives. Can you break down the prize structure for the winners, runners-up, and perhaps if you've got individual award recipients?
6: Okay, first of all, it's 100,000 up for grab. First prize is 50,000. Second prize is 30,000. Then both number one and number two will walk away with 10,000, 10,000 each.
1: By the way, these teams, where are they from? Are they from across the province, or they are just from Capricorn?
6: Yeah, we have balanced. We've got a team from Mokopane. We've got a team from Butokwa. We've got teams from Mleji. Then we've also got teams from Bochum. So the fixtures is out. I expect people to come in numbers. I expect people to come and fill up. The ground is already done. everything is all systems ready. So I expect people to come in numbers too. I asked them, BK, actually, when we were doing the draw together with Edgar and also Doctor, we said we don't need our old crocs. The reason being, we want to see the youngsters. We want to see
1: it's
6: Youth Month, and we'd have the curtain raiser before final. So that curtain raiser before final will have Team Soft from Polokwane, the one that is playing at PSD, together with the PSD of Blueback, which is Blueback Social Derby. So before curtain raiser, before final on the 16th of, because the tournament, remember, starting on the 18th, 14th, 15th, and 16th. So on the 16th would be final. So when Jordan final, curtain raiser before final, we are saying the legends, come and showcase talent. Come and show us what you've got. Come and entertain us before the finals kickstart.
1: All right, before we talk about the draw, you've got the draw, right? Which team is playing which team? Let's talk about how then the games are going to happen. You say they start on the 13th, which is Saturday, then 14th Sunday, then Monday 15th, Tuesday 16th. What's happening on Friday? What's happening on Saturday? What's happening on Sunday? And so on until the day of the final.
6: Okay, fine. First of all, on Saturday, there will be last 16. The kick start 9 a.m. So reason why we start 9 a.m. is because we saw that it's winter. So if we start on time, then we'd have everyone who's going to play 45 minutes. Mm. So we're out of breakfast here in a BK. Stadium with a game chair. Starting early in the morning, last 16, play from 9 o'clock in the morning until 6 p.m. Then we'd have Sunday, which is last 16. Then Monday, long weekend BK. So era ba ba sadie ba nona pa ba apply le di leave kwa gae, because come Monday ke long weekend, nari ba di less long weekend. So on the 15th we expect people to come there. We expect people to have annual leave because it's a long weekend, because you know Tuesday is a holiday on the 16th. So then last 8 will play on the 15th, then semi final and finals will play on Tuesday, which is the 16th.
1: Right, which 16 teams, let's go into the draw now. Which 16 teams are competing for the trophy? And also, before we talk about what the fans can expect on the day, let's just take us through the draw. And if you are able to tell us this one is from where, which team is from where, if you are able to share that information.
6: Quickly, BK, I'm with you just now.
1: No problem.
6: While I'm setting the draw.
1: Okay, whilst you are doing that, it's 23 after 6. And in case you are not aware, there was a promotion relegation playoff match between Cape Town City and Magezi. They played, the match kicked off at 3 o'clock this afternoon, and they played to a 1-1 draw. And as things stand, Milford are still top of the table. 3 games, 6 points. Magezi in second, 3 games, 4 points. Cape Town City, 4 games, 4 points. They are obviously out of the...

0: have GMS Zone 3. This one comes from Mokopane, would play against Sekakeng United, which comes from Botlokwa at 11 a.m. Then we'd have Peacemakers versus Mamadila Jantas. Mamadila Jantas comes from Mulechi, just around here. Then we'd also have, at they're playing at 1 p.m. Then the last game of the day will be Lep 11 FC versus MaAfrika. MaAfrika baki, ke ba gona kua gae mara, maheme, ba re ke team e le gore tlebe e tswele Northern Cape. So ra o re tlo bona bashimane ba re sa ba tsebe. So we expect gore e re tlo bona football. Then we'd also have on Sunday, which is Sunday menu for Sunday course. No tla wa ja di ja rena tsa Sontaga man. Le rena go fro in the morning at 9 a.m. PS Peace and Joy versus 18 Mambas. Then would have Ka 11 would have Night View Cafe, which is NVC FC versus Witten Tigers. Then Ka 1 p.m. would have Kilane versus Samora. Samora yeki ke ba le ba go dira Blueback World Cup ka December. So it will be dala le gona kwa Blueback. Then ka last game of the day at 3 p.m. This one di tloboya Machaba 11 versus Cameroon. Cameroon, which is the host. So
1: Machaba, which is the defending champions.
0: Yes, already Machaba o tshugile. Hey, what's like go tshwara ka kwa lesa o kwele ba re hey, go vuthilwe. Bashimane ba buile ga e ba tswaletse kwa di Colombia K. Hey, bana ba tshugile. Ba re ba bolela ka dingaka ba tshwara kwa ba lesa ke re oh, go tsena 11-11 in the field of play.
1: Wow. What can the supporters expect in terms of the quality of football? And which fixtures or teams? You've just spoken about Cameroon versus Machaba, the home team versus the defending champions. That should be a big one. But which other big fixtures can people look forward to?
0: Hey, with this type of fixtures, AS Roma, they are underdogs. Rampuru FC, Kiabu Tlen. That one, Kitran Lebona Makoro Foundation, you remember Tlen. So Baba ki picha bona Vaswa. Parke team ya baswa, parke chairman ya baswa. So support ya kamo. So obviously, it will be early in the morning. People will come early in the morning because it is the first game and on Saturday, 9 a.m. Around from 9 a.m., it will be packed. But I expect to see, on my side, honestly, I expect to people to come and see good football display. Ke khopela good behavior, ke khopela good sportsmanship because remember, it's for the first time Diski Amagaeng won the World of Champions coming to Bochum. So whatever that will be happening, it will be history, would be rewriting history at Dr. Muyechi Top 16 Soccer Challenge. And on behalf of Dr. Muyechi, saying, let's come and enjoy football. He's giving back to our communities. And through that, is remember, ke one of our doctors, Lerner Lesoki, ke reakoye na for Tusha for medical health. And I expect people to come in numbers. And I can also rope in the captain of Marumo Gallant. Yes, he was there on the launch to say, how does the mood feel in Bochum already as we are talking right now?
1: In fact, he's in the studio. He can speak on Edgar. Good to have you. Good evening.
2: Good evening. Good evening, BK.
1: Long time. It's very sharp, Bloom, ne?
2: Yeah, Bloom. But it's always good to be home, man. It's good to be home, you know?
1: For sure.
2: And then, also greeting all the listeners of Energy FM. We are in Bochum this weekend, man. Big up for Dr. Muyechi and the great Bunene 10 Sports for bringing up this to the people of Delining Village. Cameroon Sports Ground will be there. And I'm so happy for them.
1: And these youngsters, obviously, you also started somewhere as an amateur. You were not, you just didn't become a professional that you are. And I'm sure you'll be a great inspiration to these young ones. When you interact with them, I'm sure some will be asking for tips and advice, and the professional that you are, I'm sure you'll be able to share that with these young ones.
2: Yeah, of course, man. It's all about the people of Bochum right now. But for us as fellow professionals, to be home, to share with the kids, the upcoming ones, just the past weekend we did a draw there. It was, I just told the great Bunen that, yo, I feel like we're some years back when I started seeing all these trophies, all the medals, it excites me. And then one big up thing about this tournament is going to be one of its own. No professional player is going to play on the day. It's only about the upcoming, the new talents. We want to bring up the new Punch Masana medals. We want to bring the new Tefu Mashamaites of Bochum. So it's about the new ones. It's for the people. They must come and enjoy them.
1: Yeah.

0: Excellent.
1: Yeah, that's Edgar Manaka there and great Bunene. Gentlemen, thank you so much. All the best for the games this weekend.
2: Thank you very much, PK. On social media, we've got Dr. Muyechi Soccer Challenge on Facebook, and also you can also follow the Great Bunene 10 Sports brand. Let's come in numbers. #. Diski Yamagayen to the rest of the world. Arukopa ninko dokteng luko buneneng. So now we run away. Shut it. Dango.
1: There we have it. We leave it at that. It's exactly 6:30. We're officially in the Johannes Mseta half hour. And as promised, Premier Dr. Poppy Ramatua, the number one citizen of the province of Limpopo, will be talking to us next.
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1: 29 minutes before it is 7, I did promise you that we'll be talking to the number one citizen of our beautiful province of Limpopo, Premier Dr. Poppy Ramatua, a runner in her own right. She bids farewell and wishes good luck to our Limpopo athletes participating in this year's Comrades Marathon 2026. Premier, it's good to have you. I know I am the only one allowed to address you as Poppy the Runner. Good evening and welcome.
4: Evening, BK, and evening to all your listeners, especially the runners from Limpopo.
1: Thank you, Premier, for making time for us. Premier, our Limpopo runners... already some have already arrived in Durban. Some have already started traveling as from today, some tomorrow for Comrades Marathon. What message of encouragement would you like to share with them before they embark on this challenging journey?
4: I think as a province, we are just encouraged and proud by the fact that every year the number of those who are participating in this ultra marathon continue to increase. If I'm not mistaken, we the last time I checked, we had 865 athletes from across our province, from over I think from, you know, out of the over 100 running clubs that we have in the province. 60 of those have been able to produce 865 athletes who qualified for the Comrades Marathon. So we're very proud. We are excited as a province. And we are saying to them, for you to qualify for the Comrades Marathon, it means you are indeed a top runner in the real sense. You have reached the ceiling in terms of the marathons, because not everybody is allowed. Your fitness is being tested by a number of other marathons that you would have participated on. So just for you to qualify, it means you are the best. The fact that you will reach the finish line within the stipulated hours, for us, it's a non-factor. What is important is that you did qualify. And of course, if you really reach that finishing line, you will and bring back that medal. you even make us even much more proud of you. So, age 65, I'm wishing you all the best. On behalf of the people of Limpopo, we're saying go and make sure you represent us. Come back, bring that medal back, bring it back.
1: And Premier, as I release you, Limpopo has produced many, many talented athletes over the years. Just how important is it for these runners to be to understand that it's not just about them and their families, it's also about the pride of the Limpopo province, and also their wishes and their hopes are just not for themselves but for the rest of the province and its people.
4: It's even much more bigger than representing the province. It's not just about our pride only. It's about bringing all of us together. I keep on saying, BK, if there is one thing that can unite the nation, which does not really look into your color, your size of the pocket, it's running is one of those sports, because you would see that families can run together, young people can run from toddlers. At times you will see even the infants, the mother pushing them in their prams. Of course, on this one, it they would not be participating. But I'm just saying in general, why I love running is that it brings everybody. On this, to be specific on this Comrade Marathon, you know, as a province, and I would not have done justice if I don't wish more especially our 84-year-old veteran runner. Ntate, Lebona is no longer Ntate, it's Rafolo. Rafolo Johannes Mutseta. You know, he makes us pride. You know, when he's carrying the Limpopo flag, when he's carrying Polokwane flag, even those coming to emphasize what you've just said, even those who don't know that there is a province called Limpopo, there is a town, a city called Polokwane. But when they know that there is an 84-year-old runner, and they would want to know, where is this 84-year-old runner coming from? Remember, we have athletes from all over the world who will be there. They would want to know which part of South Africa is the 84-year-old who always break his own records, because no one else has done what he's doing. So that it's making sure that a Limpopo flag is flown in full mass, and that is why we're saying to all the athletes, when you're out there, when you are in Durban, you must know that if you are wearing a Polokwane Athlete Club T-shirt, or whether it's Pietersburg Road Runners, whether it's SAPS Limpopo, whether it's the University of Limpopo Athletes Club, whether it's the Tzaneen Marathon Club, you know, whether it's Muzanzi Athletes Club, whether it's the PMC there by Bapalaburwa, whether it's the NetBank Running Club in our province, and of course not forgetting the Far North, Toyando Athletes Club, the South Bandberg around Luitrichat, you have the Falwater there by Waterberg, the Folang Nikerong by also Waterberg, and the Jane First in Chikukune, and the Tubati Chrome Athletes Club from Skukuni. You know, those, when you're wearing them, I think people will be asking, what is this? Where is this place? By then, you're marketing our province. So hence, I'm saying, you remain the pride of our province. And I'm your number one fan, and I'm saying, go represent the pride of our province, for us to be having this number, which I think is the largest ever of 865. I am very proud. I am a proud a premier to say my province. It's encouraging fitness. It's encouraging mental stability, healthy lifestyle, because the more we all embarking on physical activity, the more we make sure that our mental health is taken care of. And when you have a nation that is mentally sound, that is a nation that will be productive, because it is through the challenges that we see happening in our country, with due respect, is that we've got more problems, so many problems, that because of our mental fitness challenges, we are not able to deal with them. That's why you see a number of crime over people, it's gender-based violence and femicide, whether it's the spouses, whether it's the high divorce rate, whatever social ill that you see, it's just a manifestation of saying we have got mental instabilities amongst our society. So Harani, I can tell you, out the 865, I can tell you, there is no amount of problems that they cannot be able to resolve in a sound way. They can't resolve to violence in dealing with a problem by creating much more problems. So we're saying this is not for them as individuals, nor for their families, but it's for the whole province. It's for the pride, saying Limpopo, a rural province, we are having 865 athletes participating in a 2026 Comrade Marathon.
1: Premier Ramatuba, we appreciate your time. Thank you so much and good evening.
4: Really appreciate and reminding all of you, we stand firmly behind all of you, and we are saying be prepared mentally, bring back that medal, and I know you're going to bring it back. Thank you very much for proving to us that you are disciplined. You understand sacrifice, because I'm sure every day, 4 a.m, you are up in the road training. Your determination, it's what made you to qualify. So I still repeat, whether you finish, but the fact that you have made it, it's something that I am proud of, and the people of our province are proud of you. We are all fully behind you. All the best and good luck.
1: Premier Ramatuba, thank you so much for your time and thank you for your leadership.
4: Thank you.
1: Right, there we have it. The number one citizen of the province has spoken. Bring back those medals. 17 minutes before it is 7. Next, we talk to the South African Weather Service to get a sense or an idea of what to expect in as far as the weather in Durban and Pietermaritzburg along the route for tomorrow into the weekend. Stay with me.
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3: 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You know what's cracking. 101.1. 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
1: 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Maseo Ntlapo, a South African Weather Service forecaster, joins us on the line as promised. 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
5: Good evening, BK. 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Thank you for welcoming me.
1: All right. Let's talk the weather forecast. Getting into the weekend, what weather conditions are expected? Perhaps let's start with what's expected on Saturday as more and more runners and supporters arrive in Durban and make their final preparations for race day.
5: All right. So as the runners are preparing for their big day, we are expecting cloudy conditions with a 30% chance of rain throughout the day. The wind is expected to be light to moderate, meaning that it will range between 10 kilometers per hour and 20 kilometers per hour. And we are also expecting a minimum temperature of 18 degrees Celsius and a maximum temperature of 21 degrees Celsius.
1: What can Comrades Marathon participants expect from the weather on Sunday morning at the start in Durban, particularly in terms of temperature, humidity and wind conditions?
5: All right. See, on the big day in Durban, we are expecting partly cloudy conditions and we do have a 30% chance of light rain, with the temperatures expected to be 17 degrees Celsius, a humidity of 78% and a wind speed of up to 15 kilometers per hour.
1: The race route stretches from Durban to Pietermaritzburg. How are weather conditions expected to vary along the route, especially through areas such as your Pine Town, Bothas Hill, Drummond and Kempdal?
5: All right, so up to the Winston Park, so we just considered the cut-off point and the time for our forecast. So up to the Winston Park cut-off area, we are expecting partly cloudy conditions with a humidity ranging between 58% and 75%. And we are expecting a wind speed of up to 20 kilometers per hour. So from Dortmund to Katteridge, we are expecting sunny conditions with temperatures picking up to a maximum of about 24 degrees Celsius at Katteridge at 2 p.m. And the humidity is expected to be approximately 45%. And then we're expecting partly cloudy conditions from Camperdown. And considering that the sun is going to be setting from 2 p.m. onwards, we are expecting the temperature to drop to a minimum of 14 degrees Celsius at the finish line, with the humidity increasing to approximately 70%.
1: And finally, based on the forecast, what advice would you give runners regarding hydration, clothing and pacing to cope with the expected conditions on race day?
5: All right. So with the advice, we are advising the runners to stay hydrated, especially towards midday where the temperatures are going to climb to above 22 degrees Celsius. And we are advising the runners to also dress for warmer conditions, wear caps because we are expecting direct sun exposure from the sunny conditions. And sunscreen is quite important as well to protect our skin. And for the pace, every runner has been training for this run for months, and every runner has different capabilities. But we do advise the runners to consider the increasing temperature and the increasing topography and the fatigue. So they shouldn't start off too aggressively because they might struggle halfway through the race. But most importantly, we advise the runners to have fun.
1: Masego Ntlapo is a South African Weather Service forecaster talking to us ahead of the Comrades, the weather outlook ahead of the Comrades Marathon 2026. Thank you so much for your time.
5: Thank you. Thank you for having me on air.
1: All right. 9 minutes before it is seven, I did talk to you that we'll be talking to some of the pacers. They are coming up next. And news just in, is that the Sanlam Cape Town Marathon is officially a world major. So it means now we have got 8 majors, the first major on the African soil. Sanlam Cape Town Marathon is now a world major. You'd recall that the race in May, which was last month, was the second and final stage of the assessment by the Abbott World Marathon Majors. And therefore, they passed it, the race passed it. And big ups to everyone involved behind this whole project. So the ballot opened today for next year's race. It's closing 26 June. You want to be part of Africa's first major, which is the world's 8th major. So it's your London, it's your Tokyo, it's your Chicago, Boston, New York City, Sydney in Australia, Berlin in Germany, and now Cape Town Marathon is a major. So next year should be a big one by all standards. 8 minutes before 87, chatting to one of the pacers that will be participating at this year's Comrades. Perhaps you want to be part of this bus. Let's hear what they have to say in as far as that is concerned, so that you have prepared yourself, you have trained well enough. There is nothing that you are going to do that might change if you were not prepared enough. Nothing will change if you are prepared well enough. That's exactly what is required. 7 minutes before it is seven, we'll be wrapping up the show as soon as we talk to one of our pacers. And I suppose that is that. Okay, all right. I've got Maki, the 12-hour bus driver, as well as Rocky, the 10-hour, 30-minute bus driver. Pacers. Good evening, Maki. Good evening, Rocky.
6: Good evening. Good evening to you and your listeners.
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1: Maki, let me start with you. You are going for your 9th Comrades Marathon. But before we get into that, I'm sure you are excited to learn that Sanlam Cape Town Marathon has been confirmed as a world major. That is certainly great news.
6: Yes, it's so it's going to be a great weekend for us pacers, especially because this is such amazing news, you know, and as a continent, because we will be hosting it in our beautiful country, South Africa. Now, so I'm very excited.
1: Yeah. As the leader of the 12-hour bus, you'll be guiding runners who are determined to earn that fashionable Comrades medal. I'm not sure if your bus normally has most of these novices or even those that have been there before hop onto your bus, because they are guaranteed they will cross the finish line within the 12 hours. What approach will you take to keep your group motivated over the long and challenging route?
6: So firstly, grace, prayer, the training is done. One foot in front of the other, a lot of walking early, and keeping a steady pace over the distance. 90 kilometers is long. I'd say it's 90 because we don't run in a straight line. We start further back on the field. But yeah, there's 85.77. So we give a bit.
1: Maggie, I've seen on social media people say when you see that lady there behind you, you must start running away from her. Should they really run away from you, or they should just hop onto the bus and you take them home?
6: Firstly, I've heard the myth. but honestly speaking, you need to have a plan, because everyone going into that race have a plan. We don't go in there blindly. If any bus passes you, you know what your plan is. Stick to your plan. If the bus is too fast for you, get off. If the bus is too slow for you, get off. Oh, and you will make it, because we are not pacing for 59 minutes, whatever the bus is, whether 12 hours or 10 hours. We have a buffer. So you will make it, but keep on going. Keep the flags kind of in sight, and don't doubt yourself. Don't give up and don't panic.
1: Rocky, you are lining up for your 16th Comrades Marathon and your 8th as an official pace setter. What keeps you motivated to return year after year, and what does this milestone mean to you personally?
7: Let me first appreciate this opportunity to share some of my experience on this journey as a pace setter. Every year I know, BK, that I have a task which I never take for granted. It comes with a huge responsibility. As a runner, then we put the trust in me to accomplish their dreams. So what really keeps me going is to see runners of different countries, races from all over the world completing the ultimate human race. Some in disbelief on the fact that they pulled through. Personally, as Rocky, it's about the selflessness, remain focused, and the profound joy helping others to achieve their running dreams. The discipline and excitement of crossing the finish line only on the set time, it also makes me feel good after the race.
1: And having completed Comrades 15 times before, you have experienced both the highs and lows of the race. What are the biggest lessons you have learned that you'll be sharing with the runners who join your bus this Sunday?
7: Thank you, BK. On the this year I'm doing sub 10 feet. So on that bus, it will be a very nice and easy ride. We'll aim to cruise to the halfway in 5 hours, 10 minutes, halfway. And then this will surely be able to allow the bus to land at Pietermaritzburg at the finish in 10 hours, 26 minutes, as is 10 hours late. But we give ourselves allowance of 4 minutes. And the aimed average pace kilometer is 7 minutes, 10 seconds. Runners will just relax in our bus. Trust the process, take it easy, no rush in our bus. The bus will have free Wi-Fi as always. All we do is to enjoy the ride and get to the finish line as planned.
1: And Maki, many runners see the bus pace setters as their source of confidence and inspiration on race day. What message would you like to share with the athletes who will be placing their trust in you during this year's Comrades Marathon?
6: They are not alone. We are there as a unit. We are also experiencing the pain. We're experiencing the cramps. But we help each other on that route. We help each other. I mean, comrades is like life. You know, you have your ups and downs and your moments. So we all have our moments where we dip. But when you are on the bus, you can feed off the energies, you know, of the other passengers, of the bus driver. And you really get the hope that you're going to make it. And you just keep on going. The fact that you understand that you are not alone in a journey makes the journey more, what's the word? English bundles, BK.
1: Fulfilling.
6: Yes.
1: Rewarding.
6: Fulfilling. And it makes you believe that I actually can do this. You do it one foot at a time. There's no magic to finish any race. You know, Biki Biki, Mark Meer, at the end of the day. We eat together. We sing together. We one foot in front of the other together, and we cruise together, as Rocky said, nice and easy. I mean, for 12-hour finish, the route is a bit shorter. So we're looking at about 8:15, 8:20 average pace over the course, you know, the whole course. There are places where you're going to go a bit faster. There are places where we will go a bit slower, but I mean, it really is manageable. My aim is to get to halfway around 6 hours, 6:01. So yeah, manageable. And that will give us a 11:57 finish.
1: Wow. Maki, the sub-12 bus driver. Rocky, the sub-10:30 bus driver. Thank you so much for your time. I'll see you guys at Drama. In fact, I'll see you on Saturday morning for that 5-kilometer fun run. And then I'll see you at Drummond on Sunday morning. Take them home. Thank you so much for your time.
6: Thank you, PK. And please have something nice there for me. A cold appetizer will be appreciated.
1: Sorted. Granted.
6: And you must tell me what outfit are you going to be in, because you always have an outfit.
1: You spot me from a distance.
6: Yes.
1: Thank you so much, Rocky. Thank you so much, Maggie.
6: Thank you so much. And
7: thank you, Dick.
6: Good luck to everyone.
1: All right. We'll leave it at that. That's all time we had for each other. Thank you so much for having made me part of your evening. We do this again tomorrow, same time, God willing. Leno is next with Conversations Till 8. BK never lies. You should not accept advice from people who are not where you want to be in life. Good night.
8: Conversations Monday to Thursday, 7 to 8 p.m. with Lelo Mokgaliade.
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Good evening. I am Lelo Mogaleadi and this show's producer is Emmanuel Gwinda. Thank you to BK on the Radio Assistant Referee Show. He'll be back tomorrow with more sport. You can join us tonight with your views, your questions, or simply let us know that you are tuned in and from where. Send a message to 079-295-1212. On the show tonight, the South African Communist Party in Limpopo is preparing for its crucial provincial congress that comes at a time defining a moment in the party's history. And we will speak to the party leadership about preparation. And as the Youth Month continues, we turn our attention to the challenges facing the youth in Limpopo. And to have this conversation, we'll be joined by EFF Limpopo Youth Command convener Tuso Sikokotla to discuss youth unemployment, skills development, education, economic opportunities, and what the organization is doing beyond commemorative speeches and marches. We also bring you an update on Limpopo's readiness for the 2026 initiation school season following today's briefing by the Department of Cooperative Governance, Human Settlements and Traditional Affairs, COGSTA. And in our business update, we turn our attention to TB research in South Africa and also speak to Raymond Mabilo, a young businessman from Burgersfort who is walking more than 300 kilometers to Johannesburg in a bid to highlight the challenges youth, or rather young entrepreneurs face when trying to access business funding. Later on, as part of our men's health discussion, Dr. Peters Matebula joins us for an important conversation on sexual performance difficulties, fertility challenges, and sexual harassment as drivers of declining mental health among men. And remember to talk to us on 079-295-1212. Good evening and welcome.

0: Tonight, we start conversations by focusing on the South African Communist Party, SACP, in Limpopo, as hundreds of delegations from branches of the SACP across the province are expected to gather this weekend for the party's 9th Provincial Congress. The conference was initially scheduled to take place last month, but was postponed at the last minute because of logistical challenges. This is according to the party's provincial structures. Importantly, this will be the first provincial congress since the SACP took the decision to contest elections independently and outside of their relationship with the African National Congress, the ANC. To discuss the state of readiness and expectations ahead of the gathering, I am joined on the line by Limpopo SACP provincial spokesperson, Mr. Charlie Ngadimeng. Good evening, sir, and welcome to Conversations tonight.
1: Good evening to you, good evening to leaders, to your listeners, and thanks for the opportunity.
0: Mr. Ngadimeng, take us through the preparations. How ready is the SACP, and when exactly will the conference take place?
1: You were right in your introduction that the Congress was supposed to have taken place some 2 or 3 weeks ago. It was postponed. We can now confidently confirm that the Congress is taking place on Friday, the 12th of June, 2026, to the Sunday, 14th June, 2026, at the Wumbeni Multipurpose Community Center, the former Wumbeni College in Gwangu, Azanin. We are confident because we have done all that we needed to do. We are confident because the Central Committee, the headquarters, had okayed the Congress. And so it's all systems go. In the districts, we have made an assessment. They are ready. They are just waiting for Friday morning to join the routes leading to Ngwangua in Zanin. If I may explain, as you have already intimated, we took a decision to postpone the Congress 2.5 weeks ago because, as with every structure, as with every political party, when you go to a Congress or a conference in the nature of the ANC and others, you put certain criteria for branches to qualify, for delegates to qualify. We do the same, we did the same, but we made a decision that some of our branches which were meant to be disqualified were going to be disqualified on minor technical issues. And we thought that it is important for them to attend rather than be excluded on minor technical issues that could be addressed and attended to in a matter of 2 weeks. We are happy that we have been able to clear all those kind of things. And so all our existing branches will be represented. They'll be able to make a meaningful contribution in Congress.
0: Mr. Ngadimeng, how many delegates are expected to attend and which leadership positions will be contested?
1: Well, in terms of delegations, we are expecting no more than 350 delegates, including guests. But in terms of leadership, because some of us serve both in the ANC, others serve in COSATU, others serve in SANCO, we serve in multiple organizations because we grew up knowing that it is not a sin to serve in structures of the alliance. So in the other parties, I'm sure 3 months, 6 months before, these things would have been flying in the social media about who is contesting what. You and the listeners and our members, even themselves, are surprised that we are less than 48 hours to Congress and there is no talk about who is contesting who is not contesting who. This is in the nature and tradition of the Communist Party because although leadership is important, but we give value and priority to issues of content, to programs, to political education, so that once we agree on strategy and on the program, that is when we know that these particular leaders will be fit to drive those things. Unlike the situation where you first identify leaders, and then you come with programs thereafter. And later on, you are surprised when a municipality is not performing. You are surprised when a department is not performing. You are surprised when an REC is not performing. So it is an important aspect of Congress, but it will come. We will solve it when we are there. Our main focus is the discussion documents on key aspects that we think should be in the interest of the poor and the working class, the unemployed, the marginalized, and everybody in the province.
0: All right. With that said, which positions are open for contestation?
1: Okay, because it's a provincial Congress, which comes after every 4 years, this one will be the ninth. The last one was in March 2022. We have a complement of around 28 or so provincial executive committee members. Out of this PEC, you have six officials. The officials, as in the leader of the Communist Party in the province, is the provincial secretary. Number two, in terms of hierarchy, becomes the provincial chair, then becomes the provincial treasurer, then it becomes the two deputy provincial secretaries, and the last one in hierarchy becomes the deputy provincial chair. So ordinarily, even in other organizations, the focus is on the top six, or in the case of the ANC, it will be the top seven nationally. So you are going to be having an interest, obviously, as to who becomes the provincial secretary, who becomes the provincial chair, and the other four positions. So those are the six positions that normally, if we're in the other organizations, the contest was going to evolve around those. So there is no contest. And if there will be, it will be branches during Congress on Friday and Saturday when they are talking about amongst themselves and between themselves as delegates. They will be saying that we think this should be better than this.
0: Right.
1: But we are not unmindful of the fact that amongst themselves, particularly as district secretaries, they have been communicating amongst themselves. They have their views. They are consulting with their branches. It's not a priority to some of us who are in the PC, in the provincial leadership. So we'll solve that issue when we are there.
0: Mr. Nkadimeng, I have to release you, but it's not a secret that your Congress comes at a time when the relationship between the SACP and the ANC appears to have strained over a couple of months following the party, or rather your party's decision to contest elections independently. What discussions are taking place around this new political reality?
1: Yeah, of course, this is a very important question. When we're being contacted by a number of media colleagues who are interested, there is a lot of interest in our Congress from our colleagues in the media, and some of them correctly have characterized it on a number of aspects. One of the aspects is the fact that Limpopo was the first one to contest by elections in July 2025 in Seshego. So coming to look at it, we now have about 12 months of tensions in Limpopo. If we look at June 25 to June 2026, other provinces, the Eastern Cape, Northern Cape, Gauteng, and others, only got to contest by elections as from November until today. So in the context of Limpopo, this Congress becomes important on one aspect because of what I have just said and your question, as it were. On the other, it is because, having said that, we want to be the first province again to normalize relations, to normalize alliance relations. This is because we take cue from the national leadership, of the ANC, the president himself, the national leadership of COSATU, of SANCO, and the General Secretary of the Communist Party have all acknowledged that there are tensions, but they have all committed the organizations and the parties to the continual existence of the alliance. Now, if all of them have said that the alliance should continue to exist. The alliance must be strengthened. We want to come out of this 9th Provincial Congress having taken a decision which says we are going to normalize, harmonize, and strengthen our relationship with the ANC in the province, with COSATU, with SANCO, not because we love each other's names or names, but because it would be in the interest of the National Democratic Revolution and because it will be in the interest of the our poor people in the province. We have said to the ANC, we have said to all the other people who care to listen, that when you look at the May 2024 elections, for instance, the African National Congress, our ally, came out of the elections in Limpopo being number one throughout the country with a record 73% results. But what is not being said is that Limpopo is the second lowest in terms of voter turnout. The last was Northwest at 52%. Limpopo recorded 53%. This 47% are your uncles, your aunts, your sisters, your brothers who are in the villages, who said, we don't have any other party that we prefer, but we don't want to vote for the ANC. It's a 47% in terms of the statistics of the IEC. This explains why we have consistently said, when the party, the South African Communist Party, took a decision to contest independently, it is not a contest against the ANC. It is a contest in terms of which we are going to mobilize that 47% of villagers, of farm workers, of workers in the factory floor to say, we are still part of the alliance. We want to be your voice in municipalities. We want to be your voice in all centers of power. And please come and vote with us. Come and vote for us, because the programs that we are going to advance are the programs that for 32 years, the African National Congress, our ally, our angel, our Ramogolo,
0: right,
1: has failed to advance. So that is nothing else. We have got nothing against our ally. Ours is about saying to communities, to traditional leaders, to religious institutions, we want you to march with you side by side so that we come with an alternative to deal with issues of unemployment, of poverty, of inequality, and so on and so forth.
0: Yeah, I think you've driven your point quite well there. Charlene Gadimeng is the provincial spokesperson for the SACP in Limpopo. Thank you very much for agreeing to speak to us ahead of your Congress, and we wish you all the best.
1: Thank you very much.
0: Appreciated. June is Youth Month, and this year's theme is Skills for the Changing World. However, for many young people in Limpopo's villages, townships, and small towns, the reality remains of unemployment, limited opportunities, and barriers to education and economic participation. We're going to be talking and unpacking the challenges faced by the youth of Limpopo as we speak to the EFF Youth Command that is responding to these challenges. We'll be speaking to the EFF Youth Command convener, Mr. Tuso Sikokotla, next.
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5: The year was 2015. Tsepo made a bet at a friend's braai. Ah, comrades, amanza mancane lawo. The next morning, the joke became a debt. So he swapped his Saturday hangovers for early morning runs. His friends waited for him to quit, but he didn't. 10 medals later, the bet is long forgotten, but the love for the road remains. That's Tsepo's reason for running, and nothing should stop him. Celsi, official partner of the Comrades Marathon.
0: Hashtag Thursday, 11 June 2026. Thabani Mall is the place to be. Thabani Mall is bringing you a family-friendly night under the stars, starting with a movie from 6 p.m. to set the vibe, then the big one, Bafana Bafana versus Mexico, live on the big screen at 9 p.m. in the main parking lot. 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Security will be tight so everyone can relax and enjoy safely. 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It's going to be a night of excitement, community and pride. So gather the family, bring the spirit, and let's cheer Bafana Bafana to victory. See you there.
3: Conversations with Lelo Mokgaliade.
0: We move on to developments involving South Africa, which has made important progress in the fight against tuberculosis, but the country continues to carry one of the world's highest TB burdens. While improvements have been made in diagnosis, treatment access, and prevention, health experts say much more still needs to be done. The South African Medical Research Council Center for TB Research is calling for stronger collaboration, innovation, and African-led solutions to tackle the disease. The discussion comes against the backdrop of the 9th South African TB Conference, which took place at Birchwood Hotel.

0: coming together, healthcare workers, policymakers, civil society, communities, and also from national, from Department of Health. So you can see this combination when we are together, talking one language. Everything, you can realize that we really need each other and make sure that we are moving forward with all these challenges. In South Africa, we can make it.
1: So the conference theme, we understand, is Vuga, Let's Unite Towards a TB-Free World. Who exactly is being called upon to wake up and take action? And also, when you speak about African-led solutions, what does that mean in practical terms?
0: Vuga means wake up, and this theme is a call to action for everyone. Government must wake up to the urgency of sustaining investment in TB programs. Healthcare system must wake up to the importance of finding people with TB earlier and ensuring they complete treatment successfully. Communities must wake up to the fact that TB is preventable, treatable, and curable. And to many people still delay seeking care because of stigma or lack of awareness. Research must continue renovating and generating evidence that improves policies and practice. The message is simple. Ending TB is not the responsibility for one sector alone. We all need to unite and act together. And then by Africa-led solution, we are talking about Africa as it is by itself. We are diverse, different cultures and also beliefs. But if we're working together, we can be able to overcome TB. And we need to understand that from different expertise, African priorities, African realities. If we come together and understand where we come from, knowing that we are not the same, and even the way the medication works in individual is not the same, we need to understand that we need to take our treatment accordingly to this, when you go to the clinic and they give you the medication, it's your medication. It's not somebody's medication. So that's why it's very important for Africans to understand that our medication, we need to finish it on time.
1: I have to release you, Doc, but would you say that the withdrawal of certain international funding schemes, including support from the United States, has affected TB programs and research efforts here in South Africa?
0: True that. The withdrawal of funding by the U.S. impacted so much. We were really moving forward. We were already on another path that we can say we were about to reach out and already understanding some new development, new diagnostics, new technologies that people can use for TB treatment to make sure that people, they understand. And you can imagine when the funding are taken away, what happened to all those organizations that they were relying on those funds. Everything just stopped. And then it also made us to unite and grow, to make us grow and also to build up collaboration. We realized that working solely is not a good idea. We need to collaborate. We need to work together and make sure that even if this happens again, we'll be standing together and moving forward.
1: Dr. Aruane Muchembere, thank you very much for agreeing to share this important information with us and this very important update with us. She is a specialist scientist at SAMRC's Office of AIDS and TB. We appreciate your time.
0: Thank you very much. Bye.
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1: In your business update tonight, while many young people

0: People express frustration about unemployment and lack of businesses, or rather business funding. One young entrepreneur from Burgersfort has decided to take a very different approach. His name is Raymond Mabilu. He is walking from Burgersfort to Johannesburg. That is over 300 kilometers in order to raise awareness about the challenges young entrepreneurs face when trying to access funding. He says many young people with business ideas are excluded because they lack collateral, connections, or access to capital. So tonight we speak to him about his journey and what message he hopes decision makers will then hear or understand from his walk. And he will be joining me on the line shortly. It's quite an interesting one tonight. We usually witness walks or runs with hopes to spread awareness about gender-based violence. But here tonight we are joined by Raymond Mabilu, a young entrepreneur from Burgersfort who walks with the youth or young entrepreneurs on his shoulders with the aim to raise awareness about the challenges young entrepreneurs face when trying to access funding. Good evening, sir, and welcome to Conversations tonight.
1: Good evening, how are you, man?
0: Very well, thank you for joining us. You are walking more than 300 kilometers from Burgersfort to Johannesburg. What inspired this journey, Raymond, and how far are you along your route now?
1: All right, thank you so much for the warm welcome. I'm currently in Delmas, and what inspired me is it's actually the hunger that drives me, because I want to see my business becoming prosperous any time from now on.
0: I'm going to ask you to hold your phone upright. You fade in and out of the call there. But tell us about your own experience with trying to access funding. What challenges did you encounter?
1: At most, we can to ask for our detailed business plan, and the business that I'm running right now doesn't allow me to share the business plan with anyone else, because as soon as the plan is very, very good. So in case if it ever gets to get into someone's hands who's very ambitious, the business stands a chance to get stolen. And I've seen that happen to some youth out there as well. So I'm trying to avoid the route of sharing out my business plan, and trying to come up with this path of trying to raise funds through donations.
0: All right, Raymond, if government departments and the NYDA and financial institutions are currently listening to you tonight, what is one thing that you hope they will change immediately after receiving your message through this walk?
1: One thing I would like them to amend is them requesting for our business plans, the detailed ones. If I share their business plan, anyone else can get to copy the model and run it their own way and make millions. So, and I'm not really sure much about how they, their goals that they really want to achieve with them getting if they are listening to the message tonight, I'm not really sure, I just want them to know that there are some other entrepreneurs out there that find it hard to share their benefits. So most of their requirements are not really compatible with some of
0: All right. Raymond Mabilu, thank you very much for speaking to us tonight. All the best for the remainder of your journey. We wish you safety, and we hope that as you travel along your route, you will get as much support as possible.
1: I highly appreciate it, ma'am. Thank you so much.
0: Appreciate it. And that was your business update.
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0: We are going to be talking to Dr. Peter Matebula as part of our men's health discussion. We'll be wrapping up the show tonight, and we are discussing a very sensitive matter, that is sexual performance difficulties, fertility challenges, and sexual harassment as drivers of mental health decline in men. And this is all taking place in Men's Mental Health Awareness Month. Gentlemen, we invite you to join us and to talk to us openly, share your experiences, ask your questions in pursuit of as much assistance as possible or professional advice as well. Send through your questions through text or voice note. You can send them through to 079-295-1212. And while we wait to speak to the doctor, it is worth noting that hundreds of delegates from, hold on for me, it's worth noting that the Department of Cooperative Governance, Human Settlements and Traditional Affairs has today outlined plans for the upcoming initiation school season. Addressing the media in Polokwane, MEC Bioscop Magamu announced that the 2026 initiation school season will run from the 19th of June to the 19th of July. The department says measures have been put in place to improve safety, compliance, and monitoring throughout the initiation period. And here is the MEC.
3: The 2026 season timelines are as follows. The provincial government, in collaboration with the PICC, is today unveiling the 2026 winter initiation season calendar. The general season will commence on the 19th of June and officially concludes on the 19th of July 2026. We must, however, acknowledge the diversity of our cultural landscape. Special exemption has been granted to the Ndebele Royal Council, whose unique customs and traditions necessitate a different timeline. Consequently, the initiation schools have been permitted to conduct operations from the 2nd of May 2026 until 26th of June 2026. Rigorous planning and adjudication of the permit. Our readiness today is as a result of nearly a year of meticulous planning. The road of the 2026 season began in September 2025. The PICC issued a clear circular to all senior traditional leaders and stakeholders outlining the stringent requirements for applications. The deadline for this submission was the 28th of February 2026. Following the closing date, the Secretariat of the PICC processed all applications with fine-tooth comb. On the 9th of March 2026, a comprehensive screening process was initiated to ensure that every applicant met the standards set out in the Customary Initiation Act, Act No. 2 of 2021. We received a total of 957 applications for both male and female initiation schools. This comprised of 557 applications for males and 400 for females. After rigorous adjudication process, the PICC approved 771 applications, which is 471 for males and 300 for females.
0: We hope that all those who are going to be participating are comforted at least by the precautions put up by the department. But now we have our very important men's health discussion with Dr. Peters Matebula. Tonight we are discussing sexual performance difficulties, fertility challenges and sexual harassment as drivers of mental health decline in men during Men's Mental Health Awareness Month. And tonight we unpack the often overlooked mental health impact of sexual performance difficulties and fertility challenges, as well as the experiences of sexual harassment among men. And the doctor is on the line and on standby to answer your questions. So you can send them through to 079-295-1212. Doesn't have to be about this topic in particular, but any other thing that pertains to men's health. And please note that some of the views being expressed here tonight may not be suitable for listeners under the age of 18. Doc, good evening and welcome to Conversations tonight.
4: Good evening. Good evening, Leland. Good evening to our listeners.
0: Doc, I think let's get straight by understanding the bigger picture, right? Why do men, or rather many men, find it difficult to talk openly about the challenges affecting their sexual health and emotional well-being?
4: Number one on the list will be the stigma and the way we are brought up as men to be strong, to be macho, to an extent that, you know, on very few men actually take care of their mental health. You know, I came across some figures this morning where they say about 84 men a week die by suicide. 75% of suicide are males. 49% of males feel more depressed than they actually admit. And men often don't talk about their feelings, which actually means that very few men will actually even seek treatment. So you can imagine, you know, what actually men go through by just being males, you know. So this lack of awareness, this lack of understanding, this lack of support, but mainly because of the way we are brought out as men. You know, we tend to bottle up our own feelings. We don't talk about, you know, what we go through. And mainly it's because of the stigma that, you know, surrounds, you know, the fact that if you talk about it, or you talk about your mental well-being, people will actually think that, you know, you are a sissy, you actually weak. You know, we get embarrassed to talk about our emotional beings, our emotional well-being, and as such, many males die in their own corners. And you just wake up one day, you hear that, you know, so and so committed suicide. You don't even know whether they were sick. You don't know what they were going through, whether they tried to reach out for support. And all these things that, you know, make us feel that, you know, as men, you have to be strong. And at times, we just die in our own space without even seeking help, mainly because we don't really come to terms with our emotional well-being.
0: Let's talk on the issue of sexual performance difficulties that affect many men at different stages of life. Doesn't mm-hmm. matter at what age, right? How common mm-hmm. is this problem, and what are some of the major causes?
4: So sexual performance difficulties are actually very common. Most males will tell you once in or twice in their lifetime they've experienced that. It can be, you know, just due to performance anxiety. It can be disease related. It can be stressed. But, you know, whatever the cause is, it leads to anxiety. It leads to embarrassment. It leads to reduced self-esteem. It can lead to depression. And, you know, as such, when people are depressed, they can resort to all sort of, you know, destructive behaviors, like, you know, substance abuse. Sometimes they can even become abusive themselves, you know, as a result of the embarrassment of what they go through. So it leads to so many societal ills. But most males, especially as they grow, their hormone levels go down. emotions and stress kicks in, and as all those things will lead to sexual difficulties in one way or another. Mm. Yeah.
0: How often do male patients present with a deteriorating mind, for lack of better phrasing, due to sexual health difficulties?
4: Quite a lot, except that, you know, sometimes it's a difficult subject to actually even introduce. More often, when people have got sexual difficulties or sexual performance difficulties in a couple setup, it's normally ladies who actually raise that up. So men will carry on as if, you know, there's nothing happening, or they will watch soccer until late, or they will go out and drink and hope that, you know, by the time they get back, Lelo will be fast asleep. So basically they just navigate around it, and sometimes we find difficult or destructive ways of coping with the situation rather than facing the actual problem. So they find things that will distract them and, you know, avoid being in the same space with their spouses. And, you know, they find ways to keep themselves busy. But in a way, it doesn't really solve the problem. More often than not, it makes the situation even worse.
0: Gents, tonight we are inviting you to talk to us, ask questions, seek medical advice about anything related to your health, because nothing is off limits as far as your health is concerned. However, please note that some of the views being expressed here tonight may not be suitable for listeners under the age of 18. I am in conversation now with Dr. Peters Matewula, and we are discussing the drivers of mental health decline in men. And all of this is happening during Men's Mental Health Awareness Month. And some of these drivers that we have identified to discuss tonight include sexual performance difficulties, fertility challenges, and sexual harassment. Doc, we've already touched on the impact of the difficulty in sexual performance, but reality is there are gentlemen out there who also are struggling with issues of infertility, which can result mm-hmm. in feeling enormous guilt in some areas of their life. It can present some form of anxiety. We come back to discuss that further and also discuss the possible avenues of relief and assistance. So please stay on the line for us and to our listeners. Do not, I repeat, touch that dial.
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0: Tonight we are discussing a very sensitive matter, in fact three sensitive matters compounded shrunken into one particular topic because we're trying to touch as many touch points as we can for the month of June. We're talking sexual performance difficulties, fertility challenges and sexual harassment as drivers of mental health decline in men. On the line we have Dr. Peters Matebula, who's helping us understand this better and also provide solutions to some of the challenges that we are currently encountering, especially as gents. Doc, we also look to the issue of infertility, right? It's another sensitive issue, and in many communities, there's still an assumption that if a couple cannot conceive, the problem must be with the woman. We know that this is not always accurate, but why is it still difficult for a lot of gentlemen, despite the technology that is available, despite a lot of fertility treatment also that is available, that we still find gentlemen also hiding behind the quick assumption that something could be wrong with the woman instead of looking internally to say, what could be the issue with me?
4: Yeah, no, I think that goes back to the cultural issues as well. You may know that, you know, it even borders around, you know, sexuality. You get girls named Bontombi Futhi. That's if I have four girls and the next one is a girl. It's like, you know, you're giving in on that, you know, you're giving up on even sharing the next baby. So basically there's this misconception, if I may put it that way, that for you to procreate and have your family line, you know, growing, you have to have boys. And as such, you know, it's even worse for people who can't even have kids at all. So, you know, you go through the feeling of grief, you feel inadequate, there's shame, there's loss, and all this emotional turmoil that comes into existence. Instead of us normalizing the fact that, you know, infertility is part of the challenges that we live with. And, you know, most of the time when you go consult with the problem of infertility, as medics, we are taught to actually try and find a solution rather than pointing fingers as this is Lelo's fault, it's, you know, Matebula's fault and stuff like that. So it doesn't have to be anybody's fault, but, you know, it's a couple's problem and there are ways of navigating around it. And with the technology that we have, some of these infertility crises are actually easy to navigate around. For example, we can do, you know, tuboplasties. If it's a problem of tubes, we can have IVFs. We can have different methods, you know, to help navigate around that. On top of that, you can even opt for adoption, you know, if everything else fails. But, you know, I guess culturally, we brought up to believe that you have to have your own bloodlines, you have to have your own kids and all those kind of things. And at times, you know, it comes with all the emotional distress that, you know, one can actually imagine, especially if you're in a position where you are not in a position to have a kid, especially as a man.
0: Well, Doc, let's turn our attention also to sexual harassment, which a lot of men still don't necessarily open up to talk about, report as well. And we often discuss sexual harassment as an issue that affects women. But men also become victims. How common is male sexual harassment, and why is it so underreported as well? How, what role also does it play in somewhat diminishing a man's mental health?
4: It actually borders around stigma as well, and it's definitely underreported, because, you know, if I go report that you are abusing me, what kind of a man am I? Am I afraid of you? And then, you know, so we end up not being open. You know, men are always vulnerable when it comes to that, but it's not an easy subject to talk about, because it makes us look like we're very weak. So what's the most easiest way to do? You turn into substances, you go into depression, you become suicidal, and, you know, you just lose, you know, trust and relationships. Like, you become an emotional mess, because you have to deal with that all by yourself. You can't even report it to Rakhadi or even your own folks, because they will look at you with shame that, you know, you can't stand your ground. There's no way that, you know, you know your spouse can abuse you. And if you take it a step further, you go and report it, let's say it becomes physical, you become a laughing stock, you know. So it becomes difficult for men to actually deal with issues that have to do with sexual harassment, sexual abuse, and even physical abuse, because, you know, it's not something that people expect that it happens, but it does happen. And, you know, it's so difficult for men to navigate around that, because they have nowhere to run to.
0: Doc, we're running out of time. But I want us now to have somewhat of a solution, because we will have this conversation again when we meet on air. But what are some of the warning signs that families and even partners should watch out for when a man or a boy is struggling emotionally but is not talking about it?
4: You know, a simple thing like changing behavior and, you know, changing the way they relate with substances. You know, a guy can, you know, drink habitually, but if you get to a point where you're drinking because I'm running away from the situation, I don't want to be in the same space with you, I don't want to confront you, and this is the only way that, you know, I can actually survive. So most of the time, males under general will resort to substances if they are going through issues. Mm. They will withdraw from, you know, social interaction. And at times, and it's not really justifiable, they become aggressive as a way of defending themselves. So, you know, we talk about femicide and stuff like that, but then it happens just as a way of them, as a coping mechanism of whatever they are going through. It doesn't make it right, but I'm just saying that all those bizarre behaviors collectively should be looked into context. So as part of solutions to all these things, we should actually normalize having conversation about mental health, and regardless of the gender, and, you know, we should be able to support, you know, survivors of sexual harassment and abuse, and encourage people to actually seek help when they feel that, you know, they are cornered or they are in a situation where they can't deal with whatever they are facing. So you can seek medical help, you can go to church, you can go to elders in the family, like, you know, just anybody that you can get comfort from. But let's normalize having conversation about our mental health, especially as males.
0: Doc, thank you very much for joining us tonight. We will, again, as I promised, have this conversation and advance it in the next time we meet right here on air. But between now and then, how do our listeners reach out to you? Where do they find you? Are you available for a talk with a gent who just feels, Doc, I'm struggling, I can't put my finger on what is happening, but I know I'm not feeling okay?
4: Always available. They can reach me at 015-295-295. 02253, 015-295-2283, or they can come physically to consult at the Shoprite Center, Corner General Joubert and Crawler Street in Polokwane.
0: Thank you very much again, Doc, for joining us. And gentlemen, we hope that this somewhat cultivates a conversation and prompts you to have the conversation further. And just like that, though, tonight, conversations done and dusted. We're meeting tomorrow for more conversations on Energy FM and Choice FM. I am Lelo Mgaliadi. My producer's name is Emmanuel Gwinda. Him and I are back tomorrow. But in the meantime, good night. And stay blessed.

0: too. It ain't a game. 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
3: 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Ain't got nobody to share it with, baby. 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

'Twas the night before Christmas, and all through the house, not a creature was stirring, not even a mouse.

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